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2: Today on the Darling Downs, staying fine and sunny with a top of 23. Tonight, down to 12. And tomorrow, sunny with a high of 27. 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

voices. Take a guess who it is, and if you're right, you're in for a chance to win $1 million. The Million Dollar Voice. We'll play this hour's voice again and give you all the details to win in the next 10 minutes. All day. This is HIT.

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0: 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Alpha Bucks is worth $10,000 if you can get all 10 right. They play at 7 and 8 a.m. Jess and Rowan's 10K Alpha Bucks also. In the lead up to Father's Day, they want to know, how cooked is your dad? Every single day there's a winner. $3,000 barbecue kit for dad. He'd be pretty happy with that for Father's Day. We're your number one hit music station, Ed Sheeran, right now here at Hit South Queensland.
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0: MJ with you. It's at South Queensland. Our Million Dollar Voice is your chance to win a massive $1 million. Around 6 minutes left to get your guess in. Who's this famous voice?
1: I think just Dip, but I think if I'm with my close friends, I'd say bye. But I think the whole idea of it is like...
0: Get it right. You'll make it into our Millionaire's Lounge and be in with a chance to win $1 million. It's at South Queensland.
2: 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And here is Memo.
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0: It's South Queensland's Million Dollar Voice. Dua Lipa's got Grace into the Millionaire's Lounge. Hey, imagine you get the phone call to say you've won $1 million, Grace. What happens next?
4: We are dying to move over to Ireland. My mom's turning 80 this year, and this would... I mean, it would be a dream come true. It would just make everything go so smoothly and, yeah, it's a game changer.
0: Well, we would love to help you with that dream, get you back to mum, and you're in the Millionaire's Lounge, so you're a step closer.
4: Oh, fingers crossed. Thank you so much.
0: Our absolute pleasure. There will be another million-dollar voice coming up after 11 o'clock news today on your million-dollar station. They hit South Queensland.
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5: Toowoomba's average unleaded price today is around $2.03 a litre, while some servos are selling it as low as $1.96. 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
1: 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Smooth Usher wrapping up Guilty Pleasures for your Wednesday here at Hit South Queensland. 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Your next Million Dollar Voice coming up straight after the news. 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
23: Good morning, I'm James Lake. A Toowoomba man will face court accused of seriously injuring a two-month-old baby boy. The infant was taken to Warwick Hospital in January of last year in a life-threatening condition with significant injuries. 33-year-old Harristown man faces charges including grievous bodily harm and failing to provide the necessities of life. He's going to appear in the Toowoomba Magistrates Court on September 15. The value of ag production is forecast to fall by 5% now to just under $100 billion this financial year. The Australian Bureau of Agricultural and Resource Economics and Sciences has found it reflects lower crop and livestock production, as well as a decline in livestock prices. And Construction Skills Queensland has launched its $83.5 million training plan today. Queensland's construction pipeline is expected to surge, actually, to around $75 billion by next year. CSQ says record investment in training is vital to meet the growing demand for skilled workers.
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24: Hi there, I'm Amy Goggins. Aussie aid is on the way to Nepal. A military plane carrying humanitarian and disaster relief supplies is due to arrive later today. 38 Australians are still unaccounted for. The death toll is sadly over 1,000. Any minister that steps up as acting PM could get paid the same as Anthony Albanese while he's away. The Independent Remuneration Tribunal's made the recommendation. Housing Minister Claire O'Neill refusing to weigh in on the move on Seven this morning.
25: These are recommendations that are made by an independent body really deliberately. It shouldn't be up to politicians to just decide these things for themselves.
24: The US has targeted Iran in a new round of strikes around the Strait of Hormuz. President Trump saying if Iran retaliates, it will be hit again at a much harder and higher level. And a $600 million plan to tackle drug smuggling in the Pacific. PM Anthony Albanese is expected to make the funding announcement today, with the money also designed to keep illicit drugs away from our shores.
26: Did you know that diabetes is Australia's fastest growing chronic condition? Over 300 Australians are diagnosed with the condition every day. Search Diabetes Australia to find out more.
24: Michael Maguire says every year is different when coaching in the NRL. The reigning premier's preparing to go up against the Bulldogs tomorrow night for their final game of the season after missing out on the top eight.
27: We've obviously had one there that wasn't a great one at the moment, but I do know that the makings of the team and what they want to achieve is inside them, so look forward to that part.
24: While the Roosters are set to rest nine stars for Friday night's clash with South Sydney, Jai Arrow's milestone 100th game as the Rabbitohs.
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22: This is Heat Weather.
23: Today on the Darling Downs, staying fine and sunny with a top of 23. Tonight, down to 12. And tomorrow, sunny with a high of 27. 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
1: 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It's at South Queensland

0: Mars here. Literally, I'm returning for a concert. Will you be there?
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0: 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Hey, girls just wanna have fun. I don't know your plans. Hey, I just wanna
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1: Half, you're in the Millionaire's Lounge because you guessed Benson Boone correctly within 30 minutes. Now, if you get the call to say you've won $1 million, is it going to be a life changer?
4: It would be a dream come true. It really would. I mean, like, I've been telling my partner about this as well, and my kids have been listening, and, like, I've just been listening nearly every day.
1: Yeah, you get those guesses in while the guessing's good. Now, if you were going to take a trip somewhere with this money, where would you go?
4: Well, I mean, I'd love to go to the Maldives. I just sort of visualise sitting on a beach with, like, some beautiful cocktails, the sun, like, you know, palm trees, coconut, beach umbrella, just, you know, beautiful, clear, pristine ocean waters, you know, just... Oh, a real true holiday.
1: Oh, I am absolutely sold on that. You wouldn't have to rush it either. Take all the time you want. It's South Queensland's $1 million voice. Got another voice coming your way straight after 12 o'clock news with Lewis here on your number one hit music station, aka your $1 million station. It's South Queensland.
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Cash, the $1 million voice. Guess the famous voice for the chance to win $1 million. Don't go anywhere. Another voice is coming up in the next 20 minutes. All day. 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

0: Well, he's always got an interesting question for us, doesn't he, hit South Queensland? Hey, Lewis.
1: Yeah, that's me. Let's do it for a Wednesday. So many music tours going on at the moment, or happening, coming up. What's your favourite one out of these, if you had to pick one? Is it Somba? Is it Bruno Mars? Or is it even Alex Warren?
0: I know, Bruno.
1: Okay. Well, if you want to win some money, which is no work as well, by the way, you just got to tell me who the voice is at hit.com.au to either pay for the tickets, accommodation, flights, or go to all three. We're going to help you out with that. It's our million-dollar voice. Full details and a new voice next.
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21: I'm James Lake. The Darling Downs could play a key role in creating what's been described as the world's first health legacy from the Brisbane 2032 Olympic and Paralympic Games. Queensland Health Symposium has heard the region could benefit from new infrastructure, ideas and momentum linked to the Games. Researchers, clinicians, government officials and community members are working together on solutions now to help local health challenges. Queensland's Premier David Chris Foley's reaffirmed plans to bring back optional preferential voting before the 2028 state election, despite warnings it could benefit One Nation. The change would let voters mark just one candidate instead of numbering every box. And pet owners are being warned spring brings a spike in seasonal hazards that can lead to emergency vet visits and costly treatment. The RSPCA says warmer weather means greater risks for paralysis ticks, snake bites, cane toads, a heat stroke and bee or wasp stings. The organisation's urging owners to check pets after time outdoors. Seek urgent vet care if serious symptoms do appear.
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4: Hi there, I'm Amy Goggins. An external review has found key Telstra staff were sent home on mandatory stand down when the network collapsed in July. The report finding the telco has too few engineering staff and insufficient expertise to support its NTP platform. The 12-hour outage saw more than 600 calls fail to connect to 000. The federal government holds grave concerns for the 38 Australians still missing in the Nepal-Tibet flood disaster. Sadly, the death toll stands at over 1,000. Meantime, Australia's first delivery of humanitarian and disaster relief supplies is due to touch down in Nepal later today. Anthony Albanese has slumped to his lowest approval rating as PM, according to the latest Guardian Essential poll. Labor's national primary vote has also fallen 5% in a month. And repairs are underway after Dolly Parton's star on the Hollywood Walk of Fame was vandalised. It comes just a week after her death at the age of 80.
22: Every load of laundry is a fresh start. 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
4: Roosters skipper James Tedesco says they're holding on to some hope Sam Walker could make a comeback in the final series. Walker undergoing surgery on his ankle over the weekend.
23: We're hopeful and confident they can come back later on in the year. 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So we've got our fingers crossed. He's going to do everything he can to get back playing footy for us, and we'll see how he goes.
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25: This is Heat Weather.
21: Sunny for the rest of today on the Darling Downs. Tonight, down to 12 degrees. And tomorrow, a sunny one as well with a high of 27. 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
30: What is with all of our favourite artists at the moment? Somba, he is going on tour. Just got announced yesterday. Bruno Mars is coming on tour. Got announced last week. Alex Warren's in Australia. Miley Cyrus has changed her name. There is so much going on in the music industry. And I'm sure you'd want to go see Samba Live. I'm sure you'd want to go see Bruno Mars. Yes, we have the free tickets to Bruno Mars. So keep it here for that. But also, if you want $1 million on top of that, let's help you out with our Million Dollar Voice. 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
31: 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Maybe the Maccabees.
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0: 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Maybe the Maccabees.
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0: did not put a limit on it. 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
10: This is a hit news briefing.
11: Good afternoon, I'm James Lake. As temperatures rise now, we're into spring. Pet owners are being reminded to start watching out for snakes, paralysis ticks and cane toads. The RSPA says Queensland records the highest number of snake bite claims for pets, with cases more common in spring and summer, and treatment costs sometimes reach into the thousands of dollars. Suspected snake bites and tick paralysis should be treated as veterinary emergencies. Queensland health leaders say the Brisbane 2032 Olympic and Paralympic Games could leave lasting health legacy well beyond sport. Health and Wellbeing Queensland says the benefits will extend to the Darling Downs and communities across the state. The organisation plans to work with local groups and health services to improve physical activity and preventative health. And a weekly protest against gas development is continuing in Toowoomba, with the Knitting Nanas Against Coal and Gas gathering outside Queensland Energy Minister and Toowoomba South MP David Janitsky's office on Fridays. The group says it's mostly concerned about the impact of gas mining on Darling Downs farmland.
10: Hit National News.
12: Hi there, I'm Amy Goggins. Aussie aid is on the way to Nepal. A military plane carrying humanitarian and disaster relief supplies is due to arrive later today. 38 Australians are still unaccounted for. Well, the death toll is sadly over 1,000. Around 4,000 are still missing. An external review has been released into that Telstra outage back in July. The report finding the telco has too few engineering staff and insufficient expertise to support its NTP platform. While Telstra staff were sent home on mandatory stand down when the network collapsed. Briefly, fresh fears of a rate hike after Australia's economy grew 0.4% in the June quarter, faster than expected. And the Prime Minister, Anthony Albanese, is pledging $600 million to fight drug smuggling in the Pacific in an effort to stop it from reaching Australia.
13: Drug importation into the Pacific has an impact on Australia because often that is the end destination.
14: Clean clothes, a warm shower, a conversation. 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
12: Roosters will be without a number of key players, set to rest 9 for Friday's clash with South. Former player Aaron Wood says it would have been good to see some new combos given the injury to Sam Walker.
15: It is smart, but I still personally think I would have loved to have seen Cherry Evans, Savala and Reece Robson play just for combination, only because Sam Walker's out.
12: The clash, a milestone moment for Jai Arrow. His 100th game as a Rabbitoh, named at 5/8, with Cody Walker to come off the interchange after kickoff.
8: Short of breath, dizzy, heart racing? 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
10: This is Heat Weather.
11: Sunny for the rest of today on the Darling Downs. Tonight, down to 12 degrees. And tomorrow, a sunny one as well with a high of 27. 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
0: All right, are you ready for all of this non-stop music that I'm about to throw at you? From some Bruno Mars, who's coming on tour, to some Temper City, to some Jason Derulo, who's also going to be on tour. It's all going down, but are you ready for $1 million? I don't think you are, but at the same time, I think you are. All you got to do is go to hit.com.au. I'm going to play you a voice. You have 30 minutes to tell me who it is, and if you guess it correctly, you're in our millionaire's lounge.
9: I think it has so many different meanings. It can mean courage. It can mean, you know, trusting your gut means intuition. It can mean spilling your guts, which is telling everyone all your secrets.
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3: 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Did you pop her into hit.com.au? If you did, you're in our millionaires now. It's just like Rachel on 131060. For you, it's the little things. What are you spending a mil on if you won?
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6: So we've got our little man, he's 6.5 months old. 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
3: 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And time is running out because there's not long left of this. 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

0: is your number one hit music station. I got a really good idea. 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He's the artist who's actually here in Australia right now. He is on Australian soil for his tour, so we'll play him. Let's get you some Lady Gaga as well and Taylor Swift. 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
23: Good afternoon, I'm James Slake. The Queensland government's pressing ahead with optional preferential voting for the 2028 state election. That would allow voters to either vote for one candidate, number some preferences, or number every box. Experts say the system can favour minor parties because votes that do not list further preferences can exhaust and drop out of the count, though. Spring gardening and long walks could expose our pets to hidden dangers, according to the RSPCA this time of year, with toxic plants, snail bait, gardening chemicals and grass seeds able to cause serious injury or illness. And some grass seed cases do require expensive surgery. Vets say pet owners should regularly check their coats, paws and ears and look out for signs including limping, sneezing, swelling or persistent licking. And Toowoomba campaigners are stepping up opposition to Arrow Energy's planned expansion at Cecil Plains. The Knitting Nanas Against Coal and Gas say the proposal includes a major gas processing plant about 8 km from the town and surrounding farming country. The group simply claims local residents and farmers don't want the development.
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3: Hi there, I'm Amy Goggins. An external review has been released into that massive Telstra outage in July. The report found the outage was caused by an incorrect date propagated through parts of the network following a planned system update. Here's Seven's chief reporter, Chris Reason.
25: Now, the TAP report finding that two engineers at the heart of the upgrade were then put on mandatory stand down or forced leave for rest. The report slammed Telstra for having too few engineering staff and that the warnings were there that were ignored for months.
3: The federal government holds grave concerns for the 38 Australians still missing in the Nepal-Tibet flood disaster. Sadly, the death toll stands at over 1,000. Briefly, Australia's economy grew 0.4% in the June quarter, faster than economists expected. And police are investigating the alleged theft of thousands of sheep in Western Queensland. Around 5,500 stock have been allegedly swiped between February and May this year. Sheep have a value of around $1.7 million.
26: Research shows that regularly eating ultra-processed foods can increase your risk of developing type 2 diabetes by 53%. Search Diabetes Australia for more about the nation's fastest-growing chronic condition.
3: The Broncos are looking to put together a solid 80-minute performance against the Bulldogs tomorrow night to round out a season to forget.
27: I think the boys have dialed in this week. Obviously, there's always plenty going on, but the one thing that we are is that, you know, we're going to get a performance for 80 minutes, so they're going to chase it.
3: That's Coach Michael Maguire there, the defending premiers, the first in 20 years to miss the NRL finals. And Alistair Clarkson has been sacked, North Melbourne confirming its parted ways with their senior coach.
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24: This is Heat Weather.
23: Sunny for the rest of today on the Darling Downs. Tonight, down to 12 degrees. And tomorrow, a sunny one as well, with a high of 27. 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
2: 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Welcome into our Millionaires Lounge. I see Olivia here. You popped him in within like 5 minutes. You're quick with it.
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2: I love that. 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
4: 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Yeah, speechless at the idea. Like the box where it asks you to put in, how would you react? 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
4: Me too.
2: It is our Million Dollar Voice. Don't miss The Voice. 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And Carrie and Tommy, they have your next Million Dollar Voice at 3.
0: Carrie and Tommy, should I get an air fryer? 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
5: I will make a lamb roast in 90 minutes. 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
2: Yeah, this is what we do every single afternoon right before Carrie and Tommy take over at 3. 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Now, let's get into the best part of the afternoon. It's Guilty Pleasures time with some Destiny's Child, and we kick it all off with the boy band 5, who were on tour, like Bruno Mars, in May of this year. They got together after 25 years. Let's play their big hit, Everybody Get Up, 5, as we do Guilty Pleasures on your number one hit music station.

0: That was our Guilty Pleasures on your number one hit music station. If you want to be a millionaire, you got to keep it right here, because we are doing our Million Dollar Voice. Any opportunity you get and you hear a voice, you got to use it, because time is running out. You could even make a kitchen to impress even the toughest critics. For Brutal, you made it. You could spend $1 million on whatever you like. Harry and Tommy, they have your next Million Dollar Voice in minutes. Have the best afternoon. Laters.
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11: Good afternoon, I'm James Lake. Debates intensifying over Queensland's plans to return to optional preferential voting ahead of the 2028 state election. Analysts say the change would actually strengthen One Nation in some areas where it already attracts strong support, including Gympie, Keppel, Cairns and Whitsunday. A new push is underway to use the Brisbane 2032 Olympic Games to drive long-term health improvements across Queensland. The idea has been discussed at a recent Queensland Rural Health Innovative and Research Collaborative Symposium on the Darling Downs. They hope the legacy will boost preventative health, increase physical activity and deliver lasting benefits for regional parts of the state. And protesters concerned about gas projects on the Darling Downs are holding twice-weekly rallies in Toowoomba now. The Knitting Nanas Against Coal and Gas meeting on Tuesdays outside Toowoomba North MP Trevor Watt's office and on Fridays outside Energy Minister David Janetsky's office. Organisers say the campaign's about supporting the local community and protecting productive farming land.
10: Hit National News.
12: Hey there, I'm Brett Thomas. The federal government holds grave fears for the 38 Australians still missing in the deadly flooding on the Nepal-Tibet border. Five Aussies previously unaccounted for have now been found. While the Prime Minister is in the tiny Pacific island of Palau, Anthony Albanese pledging $600 million to fight drug smuggling.
13: And that's why working with the Pacific and getting those collaborative relationships in place are so important.
12: Police are investigating reports 5,500 sheep have been stolen from a farm in western Queensland. The value of the Dorper sheep is an estimated $1.7 million. Telstra has been accused of lacking oversight and expertise following an independent review into the nationwide outages almost 2 months ago. The telco giant is facing fines of up to $30 million. And new data shows overseas travel has dropped for the first time since COVID, while there's been a record amount of hybrid and EV cars sold as war in the Middle East continues.
14: Every load of laundry is a fresh start. 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
12: Jack Whiten says the attention is quite rightly on Jai Arrow, leading into Friday night's blockbuster with the Roosters. Battling motor neurone disease, the MND fighter will take the field before kickoff to register his 100th game for the Bunnies. And his teammate Whiten says the match itself takes a back seat to the occasion.
15: It's all about him, mate. You know, it's beautiful and sad scenes, and it's actually beautiful to be a part of, you know. And to be able to represent him and represent his footy career, he's been such an amazing player. He's given so much to the game, and just to be a part of that there is a special moment.
16: Chest pain? Racing hard? It
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9: This is Heat Weather.
11: Sunny for the rest of today on the Darling Downs. Tonight, down to 12 degrees. And tomorrow, a sunny one as well, with a high of 27. 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
1: That is Hugel.
2: Are we going to be able to make it back from this bush
1: to the sun? It's Gary and
2: back
1: Tommy.
2: To the studio.
1: The time game is coming up very soon. $6,000.
2: Play it again. We are asking on 131060 about dental nightmares. My friend went to get a filling. They gave her the injection that's meant to numb everything. There was a bit of a prick from the needle, and then there was a second, much more painful thing, which they said was hitting her sinus nerve, which resulted in 12 hours of uncontrollable sneezing. G'day, Jesse.
3: Hey, how you doing?
2: Yeah, good. What was your dental nightmare?
3: So, very similar story. I had to get a crown recently, and they put one needle in, and I was like, that's fine. The second needle went in straight in the top of my mouth, and instantly I could, like, feel sick, and I started dry reaching and felt like I was about to throw up, and just kept happening and happening for, like, at least 3 or 4 minutes.
2: Yeah.
3: And they tried some different options to try and, like, help, and I just couldn't. I was, like, literally about to throw up. And then the dentist was like, what about some salt? And I was like, what are you talking about? And they brought some salt in and literally put it on the tip of my tongue, and it like stopped the sensation of wanting to throw up.
0: Does that work for like any other times you want to vomit?
3: We can try.
0: Like I was just thinking of all the times I was sick, like when I was pregnant and stuff, because I did like salty chips and things like that would help me. I wonder if there's something in the salt.
3: Maybe the craving. Yeah, the craving for it needs it.
2: Jesse, did they say obviously they hit something that was, you know, a bit spewy, but did they say exactly what they thought happened?
3: I think it's probably a similar thing. They've just like hit a nerve that sort of creates, it's like it was right one of my near my wisdom teeth. So it was, I think that back of the throat that sort of numbed my whole throat and just that sensation of wanting to go. Cause I think I couldn't swallow that. Like I didn't know if I was swallowing or not. So that just, I was like, it still makes me.
2: Yeah. Thank you for getting involved, Jesse. Appreciate it because.
0: Vanessa, hey.
4: Hi, Kerry. Hi, Tommy. How are you?
0: Good. We're talking dentist dramas. What happened?
4: Yes, I went to the dentist and I had a filling. And then after they do the, you know, the restoration on the top to make sure it's all covered over, she flossed with a piece of metal tape.
0: I've had that.
4: It's a dental floss, but
0: yes.
4: But she cut my lip. Cut through my bottom lip. And it was bleeding. And she said, you don't need to go to the doctor. It'll be fine. But she gave me a card when I was leaving because it was still bleeding with a mobile number on it and said, if it keeps bleeding, ring me. And I went back to work and I had blood all down my neck and my face, all down the front of my shirt. And I had to go to the emergency department and have stitches. I had 6 stitches inside my mouth and 6 stitches on the outside.
0: Why did she want you to call her? What was she going to do?
4: Oh, I'm not sure.
0: Do you think she was worried that she'd get in trouble, so she was kind of going to deal with it on the down low?
4: Well, that's what my husband said, so.
2: Vanessa, as if, like, the one person. Firstly, two things. I don't think anyone in the, like, medical industry is meant to say, don't go to a doctor.
0: No,
2: like,
0: and also, just call me tonight.
2: I know.
0: Midnight, just call me.
2: Just call the one person who did it.
0: We should point out. To everybody
4: it
0: listening.
4: Fear of dentists in me.
0: Well, that's what I was going to say to all the kids listening right now. This is rare. Dentists are good places to go. Healthy teeth.
2: Didn't you just hear about Vanessa getting her lip cut off?
0: I just had a sudden fear that everyone's going to have a fit.
2: What about the guy before who got his nerve hit and then couldn't stop spewing? My mate's nose has fallen off her face. Be careful out there.
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20: Hey there, I'm Brett Thomas. Humanitarian aid is on its way from Australia to Nepal. It comes as 38 Aussies remain missing, while 5 have been found safe following the devastating floods. The Prime Minister gave an update this afternoon.
21: We think of all of the families at this very difficult time, also for the very broader Nepalese-Australian community.
20: The death toll rising above 1,000, and Anthony Albanese is visiting the Pacific Islands today to announce a $600 million package to fight drug smuggling.

0: Telstra's chief, Vicky Brady, has accepted the findings of an independent investigation that found the telco didn't have enough knowledgeable staff on duty during nationwide outages 2 months ago. The probe determined the incident was caused by a faulty power supply. A man who created sexualised deepfake images of Brisbane high school students and women has been sentenced to 2 years in jail, and repairs are underway after Dolly Parton's star on the Hollywood Walk of Fame was vandalised. It comes just a week after her death at the age of 80.
1: Did you know that diabetes is Australia's fastest growing chronic condition? Over 300 Australians are diagnosed with the condition every day. Search Diabetes Australia to find out more.
0: Parramatta won't be short of playmakers next season. Ronald Volkman's set to remain at the Eels on a two-year deal. He'll face tough competition for the number six jersey, with Jerome Luai joining them in 2027. Turns out there may not be any beef between Michael Maguire and departing Broncos captain Adam Reynolds. The coach revealing Reynolds will join his assistant ranks after a year to forget for the NRL's glamour club.
2: We've obviously had one there that wasn't a great one at the moment, but I do know that the makings of the team and what they want to achieve is inside them, so look forward to that part.
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4: This is Heat Weather.
5: Sunny for the rest of today on the Darling Downs. Tonight, down to 12 degrees. And tomorrow, a sunny one as well, with a high of 27. And your music sorted with a curated playlist for every mood. 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
1: When's she coming back?
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2: We're talking mother-in-laws from hell. Have you got one, Jacinta?
1: I'll try. G'day, Jacinta.
3: Hi, how are you going, guys?
1: Yeah, good. Have you got a mother-in-law from hell?
3: I don't anymore, but I did have. I was with my ex for about 2 years.
1: Yep.
3: And we started dating, whatever, and I wasn't seeing his side of the family much, and then it all came and happened, and then it got to, like, our first Christmas, and I said, oh, let's go look at the Christmas lights and everything, and his mum was got really jealous when she wasn't a part of anything that we did together. Like, it was insane. And come Christmas time, we're like, let's go look at Christmas lights together, my idea. And she was so jealous to the point we had to go and buy her donuts to make her happy about not coming and looking at Christmas lights. Then come Valentine's Day, our first Valentine's Day together, I said, come on, let's go out to dinner, have a really nice time together. His mum, seriously, I kid you not, was asking why she wasn't invited to our Valentine's Day.
1: But where was he in all this?
3: He could not stand up to her. Like, he was a 35-year-old man that just got babied and babied and babied. And that was like, yes, mum, yes, mum, yes, mum.
0: Did he used to do Valentine's Day with his mum? Like, before you? Like, why would she expect that?
1: Yeah.
0: That's so weird.
3: Oh, no. That was like a time where I was like, what? Like, it's a Valentine's Day?
2: I think it's the idea of your little boy, you no longer being the main attraction in your little boy's life for mums.
1: But sorry.
2: Sorry, there's I'm no not way, saying I want to no go to way Valentine's
0: Day. You're not doing Valentine's Day with Ollie, are you?
1: I'll never ask.
0: Because we need to chat about that.
1: But also, is Jacinta, is he asking you, is he going, hey, babe, can mummy come to Valentine's Day?
3: No, it was literally, we had this planned and everything by ourselves, but this is just like once or like, it happened so many times, the jealousy and the him not being there. And
2: all sounds you like you ditched a mummy's boy just
1: was
2: in
1: he,
2: time.
1: Was he still breastfeeding? What was happening?
3: He was so scared to tell her of any of our plans. I kid you not, till the last minute. So he told her the last minute on Valentine's Day, we're going out for dinner. And she looked at him and she said, why am I not invited?
1: Was she being funny?
3: No, I'm kidding you not. She was dead serious.
1: Oh, my God. But, okay.
3: And I just looked at him like, are you serious? Like, it's Valentine's Day.
2: Jacinta, you've dodged a bullet.
3: Oh, I've got a beautiful partner now and his family are lovely, thank God, not mother-in-law from hell.
2: Great.
3: But they are beautiful. So I think you're right. I think I absolutely got out of the best thing.
1: Good on you, Jacinta. Who got pickers?
2: Katrina. Hey, Katrina.
4: Hi, guys. How you going?
2: Good. Mother-in-laws from hell. Discuss.
4: So my ex-mother-in-law thought it was okay to come for a visit to see the baby at 3 a.m. in the morning.
2: The baby.
4: Because my ex-husband told her that's what time the baby wakes. The baby wakes around 3. She has a feed and then we put her back to bed. Now, my ex-husband works permanent night shift, so he wasn't home.
2: The guys have a lot to answer for in these stories, don't they?
1: I mean, they do. I agree, because, but also, what's mother-in-law doing up at 3 a.m.?
4: Nothing. Setting her alarm because she wants to come and see the baby.
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7: Couple of crashes this afternoon, one at Rangeville, James Street eastbound at Mackenzie Street intersection, the other Harristown, Anzac Avenue northbound before James Street. Take care through there. Busy Centenary Heights on Alderley Street, Blue Mountain Heights, New England Highway at Murphy's Creek Road. Also slow Oakey, Campbell Street, and those roadwork speeds down to 40 between Orbigi Road and Lorimer Street. 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That's latest traffic on the Darling Downs, hit 100.7.
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0: You drive home this afternoon. It's Carrie Bickmore and Tommy Little.
1: Because the wedding bells are a-ringing over in the UK.
2: Ooh, another royal getting married? Who is it?
1: Nope. It is Peter Mulhaish from Guildford in Surrey.
2: And why do we care about his marriage?
1: Because he is due to get married on the Saturday in a week.
2: The Saturday.
1: It is going to be the 5th of September over there.
2: Cool.
1: Yep, and he's got something big on the Sunday.
2: September's my son's birthday.
1: Oh, well, now she cares. If it's about something in her own life, she is interested.
2: Tell me why I need to care about this guy getting married.
1: Well, I was going to ask. So he's got something big on the Sunday, the groom.
0: Oh, so he's got plans the day after he gets married.
1: Well, he doesn't necessarily have plans, but he would like plans. But as you can hear from his own voice here, his wife-to-be has been quite understanding.
3: She's been absolutely amazing, just very understanding. She knows how much I love cricket and how much I love this club and how long I've been playing here for. And it's just really a dream come true.
1: So what cricket game do you reckon he's talking about?
2: Is the Ashes on? No, is it?
1: Oh,
2: is
1: it could be one of the English.
2: Is he an English player?
1: Yeah, he's English.
2: Yeah. Is it less Ashes and more like D-grade county match somewhere?
1: Blackheath's local league. Now, the problem is he can't make the game on Sunday.
2: Why?
1: Because it's hours away from where their wedding is.
2: Oh, that's right. He's getting married the day before.
1: Yeah. So the match is in London, but his wedding is in North Wales.
2: Okay. Mm.
1: So what do you think would be the natural thing to do?
2: Just forego the match.
1: Exactly. Yeah. Go fund a helicopter so you can make both things happen.
2: What? Is he a lord or something? Is he loaded?
1: Oh. No, that's why he's done a GoFundMe. But
2: oh, sorry. He's done a GoFundMe to help him get from his wedding to his cricket match.
1: Yes.
2: What's the
1: important? But it's interesting that you do bring up, is he a lord? Because they are playing at Lords.
2: Oh.
1: And it'll be the first time in his life that he's ever been able to play at Lords.
2: Oh, see, I'm coming around to this now. This is tricky. Why
1: did
2: his
1: local team, they've made the final of the Causton Press Village Cup, something they've never done before. He's never played at Lords before, and it is his childhood dream.
2: Why not plan a wedding for after cricket season?
1: Like, because they never thought they'd make the final.
2: Cool, but you're a chance. Do it in a time.
1: I don't think their team's very good. I don't think they were a chance.
2: Okay, so then I think he does need to be at the match.
1: So here's the thing.
2: I'm on board this now.
1: Here's the thing.
2: How much does he want?
1: So he wants £9,000.
0: Whoa.
2: I'm not giving him that.
1: You don't have to give him all of that. The GoFundMe's already raised $7,000.
2: Oh, he's on his way.
4: Oh, Carrie's mate, Piers Morgan.
2: Half a chopper.
1: Oh, yeah, Piers Morgan could chip in. Have you been speaking to Piers?
2: No, I haven't.
4: He chipped in £1,000.
1: Yeah,
2: did he?
1: Yeah.
2: It's the first time ever Piers Morgan and I have agreed on anything.
1: So the game has an 11 a.m. start time. Now, there is an option that he could leave and get a cab, I believe, but the cab would have to leave at 5 a.m.
2: Oh, and he'll still be in the romantic throes of passion.
1: It depends when they start the romantic throes of passion. That is not a test match. He wouldn't play a whole test match the game day
2: before. It's his wedding night.
1: Yes, but he does have to play a big game of cricket.
2: It's his wedding night.
0: So you're saying
4: he's captain?
1: He's captain, yeah.
2: I'm trying to think of his box puns.
1: Yeah, I was as well. I was about to say, on your wedding night, you can go out for a duck. And I'm like, I don't even know what that means.
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8: There's a crash at Rangeville, James Street eastbound at Mackenzie Street intersection. Take care through there. Busy Toowoomba CBD, Ruthven, Margaret, Victoria, Herries, West Streets this afternoon. Dalby, the roadworks on Condamine Street between Archibald and New Street. Speeds are down to 40 through there. Nobby, slow both directions through the roadworks on the New England Highway. Speeds down to 40. Take back dinner time with HelloFresh. 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That's the latest traffic on the Darling Downs, hit 100.7.
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21: Nick, everyone's talking about blokes avoiding showers and building up their natural musk to, women.
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0: your personality. And if she wants to be an ecologist and wants to sing, sing, go for her. But I saw a post. Now she pops up in my feed because obviously she's heard me talking about it, right? And how's this? She talked about my final audition aired on The Voice last night, thanks to everyone that watched. I was scouted by the show and invited to come and perform via social media, right? So this implication that she's wasted everybody's time by rocking up and only being half-assed when she didn't beg to come on. They contacted her and said, can you please come on? Then she said, my story and my work with wildlife was a draw card for my character and was celebrated through my time on the show. Because obviously that makes her story interesting for the time they've aired it, because this is the final, her final audition. And so the whole thing made me realize that here we are. She's been painted as, you know, this girl that's come on, wasted everybody's time. She's not committed enough, been shouted down by some old guy in the music industry. This poor girl was putting out her talent on social media. She was seen by somebody working for the show and said, come and audition. And that's exactly what happened. And that's all that needed to happen.
1: Mm.
0: Like now you've just like unnecessarily shattered it all for TV.
1: Yes, but didn't you start this by saying we all know how reality TV is not real?
0: I know. I'm saying that sometimes I forget. I'm reminded there's a girl in the middle of all of that everyone's going, yeah, don't waste their time. And she's like, hey, I wasn't trying to waste anybody's time. Yeah. I just responded to a social media request and so now I'm getting grilled TV by show, Richard Marx.
2: Hits you up on social media. What do you do? Say no.
1: Oh, no, you go, because you still want to be on TV.
2: Especially if it's Survivor.
1: Yeah.
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5: Hit traffic.
6: A crash Rangeville at James Street eastbound at Mackenzie Street intersection. Take care through there. Busy Toowoomba CBD, Rutherland Street between Bridge and James Streets. At Newtown, at Tor Street and Taylor Street, Hursley Road intersections. At Oakey, slow on the Warrego in the roadworks. Outside Oakey, both directions speeds down to 40. And in Warwick, through the CBD, Palmer and Fitzroy and Albion Streets. KFC's new lunchtime box will range packs an unreasonable amount of chicken into mouth-watering $5, $10 and $15 boxes. 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Not everywhere and not forever, no swaps. That's latest traffic on the Darling Downs, hit 100.7.
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19: Hey there, I'm Brett Thomas.
17: Four Sydney Swans players have now been interviewed by police in relation to an alleged sexual assault inside

0: inside a Melbourne hotel last month. Five, Isaac Heaney, Chad Warner, Nick Blakey, Riley Bice and James Jordan remain on club suspension for breaching behaviour standards for the rest of the AFL season. Victoria Police confirming sexual crime squad detectives travelled to New South Wales this week. They also plan to speak with three other men believed to be in the room at the time. The Federal Treasurer says the government is open to further social media reforms. There are calls for algorithms to be opt-in, so there's more choice over what's viewed online. Jim Chalmers says he's working with colleagues to see what can be done.
1: Like most Australians, and I think particularly most Australian parents, are really disturbing. The rubbish that is fed to our kids and to our population more broadly with these algorithms.
0: The Treasurer has more pressing concerns, though. There are fresh fears of a rate hike after Australia's economy grew 0.4% in the June quarter, faster than expected.
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0: The Roosters will be without a number of key players, set to rest nine for Friday's clash with South Sydney. Former player Aaron Wood says it would have been good to see some new combos given the injury to halfback Sam Walker.
3: It is smart, but I still personally think I would have loved to have seen Cherry Evans, Savala and Reece Robson play just for combination, only because Sam Walker's out.
0: The clash is a milestone moment for Jai Arrow. His 100th as a Rabbitoh, named at 5'8", with Cody Walker to come off the interchange after kickoff.
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4: This is Heat Weather.
5: Sunny for the rest of today on the Darling Downs. Tonight, down to 12 degrees. And tomorrow, a sunny one as well, with a high of 27. And your music sorted with a curated playlist for every mood. 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
3: Busy Toowoomba CBD for our drive home, Ruthven, Margaret Victoria, Harry's West Streets this afternoon at Carney Springs, Ruthven Street, slow between Alderley and Spring Street. At Redwood, Roadworks, Toowoomba Connection Road near Tabletop Road, speeds are down to 40. Minor delays, Warwick, Albion Street between Albert and Wood Street and Merivale on the Cunningham Highway, heavy both directions through the roadworks between Merivale Back Road and Burke's Lane. 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Hurry, sale ends Monday only at Freedom. That's the latest traffic on the Darling Downs. 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

0: Few Wednesday arvo, it's Carrie Bickmore and Tommy Little for the drive home.
1: You normally do this food court thing.
2: Yeah.
1: But I think I've got a food court thing, but I don't really know what a food court thing is.
3: Okay.
1: You know how you do your segment, your food court, and you say, we're all in session or something?
3: Yes, yeah. The court's in session.
1: Can I do that?
3: Yeah.
4: All rise for the food court.
3: So, firstly, does it involve food?
1: It does involve food.
3: And have you got a gripe about a certain type of food?
1: I've got a food that I think has not a single purpose. I can't. If someone can tell me why we need it, I'd love to know. I think it should be outlawed.
3: Okay, this is great. I think it's quite specific. Oh, yeah, sure. Is it a type of lettuce?
1: No.
3: Because there's too many.
0: Yeah.
1: So this morning I had to go to a business meeting, and I was at this business meeting, and I was a bit intimidated by the man that I was sitting opposite, so I was on my best, like, proper behaviour. I was trying to get money out of him for my charity, so I was
3: You've made it sound so easy.
2: Wheeling and dealing.
1: Yeah. Then my glasses back. No, I was trying to be very proper, right? Mm. Anyway, we both ordered a coffee, and when I order a double shot skinny cat, right?
3: Mm. Yeah.
1: But in this
3: in
1: case,
3: a takeaway cup.
1: Yes, but I didn't order the takeaway cup because I thought
3: you would have been livid.
1: No, I just thought sitting at a nice restaurant and then ordering a takeaway cup is embarrassing, right? Even by my own standards, I do prefer my coffee in a takeaway cup. Yes. But I ordered it, and then I was like, I don't want it in a cappuccino thing. I want it in a latte glass. So I just ordered a double shot latte.
3: Yes, I think you should stop with the takeaway cups, by the way.
1: Why?
3: I think microplastics are killing us all. I just think if you've got the chance to drink out of a glass.
1: I'm not taking that kind of advice from you.
3: Why?
1: Given what happens in your world.
3: But what, so I can't care for you?
1: Yeah, but
3: you.
1: I just think microplastics are the least.
0: How many calories are in
3: I reckon they're going to, hey, they're how many calories?
1: They're going to get us all. Anyway, yes, microplastics aren't good, but I might as well just stop living if I'm going to avoid microplastics. They're in everything.
0: Mm.
1: They've got us. Anyway.
3: That's the attitude.
0: So you went with the ceramic.
3: Yeah.
1: I went with a double shot latte, and it came out, and it was so strong, it was almost like black, right? And I was like, oh, I'm not going to be able to drink this. So I thought, I'll put some sugar in it, right?
0: Yeah.
1: But I didn't want a lot of sugar, just a bit of sugar. And in front of me was big sugar cubes. That was all there was as an option.
3: Yes.
1: And then I popped one in, and then my brain was like, I don't want a whole sugar cube in there.
3: Don't stir.
1: And then I was like, oh, so I went in with my spoon and scooped it back out.
0: Mm.
1: And then I was like, I just want half a sugar cube. So then I got a knife. This is in front of this man. And on my napkin, I tried to carve in half a sugar cube.
3: Mm.
1: And it wouldn't carve in half. It was like a block hard thing. And I was like, how do I have just a little bit of sugar?
3: Mm-hmm.
1: There was no option.
3: Mm.
1: And then I was like, why would they have sugar cubes there? Just have a bowl of sugar. Why do we need sugar cubes?
3: Because they're no mess. I'm a big fan of sugar.
1: But that assumes everybody wants one teaspoon of sugar.
3: Well, it's the same with, like, so the packets of sugar, like, that's a single serve. So when you rip them open, you know what I mean? That's just like one.
1: You can use half of it if you don't. But a sugar cube, you're forced to only have the whole sugar cube.
3: I think your argument is you want sugar cubes made obsolete, right?
1: I just don't think we need them.
3: I wouldn't have seen one in 20 years.
1: Really?
3: I think
1: they're often at fancy places.
3: Sugar cubes.
1: Oh. Sugar cubes. I think people think they look cool,
3: I feel like. The closest thing I've seen is like when they get the big cubes of salt for the horses to lick.
1: What?
0: Oh.
3: Yeah.
1: No?
3: Yeah, they get big like salt box for the horses to lick.
1: What does that do?
3: They love them.
1: Oh.
3: Yeah, you can imagine how good it would be if you're imagine if it wasn't socially unacceptable
1: for us to lick salt.
3: I'd be licking a salt cube like that.
1: Anyway, I don't think we should have sugar cubes. I think they serve no purpose. They just humiliated me in front of a man that I was trying to impress. And I just felt like it was just a waste of. I looked at them and I wanted to turf them over my shoulder.
3: Yeah, gone. 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
1: What other foods serve no purpose?
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3: Get rid of
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6: 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To break this cycle, the new Queensland Government is expanding adult crime, adult time, by introducing automatic jail for offenders who commit a serious crime while on bail. 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To have your say on the proposed new laws, search Breach Bail, Go to Jail. 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
13: Hey there, I'm Brett Thomas. Police have now interviewed four Sydney Swans players regarding an alleged sexual assault inside the Pullman Hotel in Melbourne. The Swans have also released a statement revealing no charges have been laid and the club has been told the investigation may take some time. The Prime Minister is pledging $600 million to fight drug smuggling in the Pacific in an effort to stop it from reaching Australia.
14: Drug importation into the Pacific has an impact on Australia because often that is the end destination.
13: Anthony Albanese also confirmed Aussie aid is on the way to Nepal. 38 Australians are still unaccounted for following the deadly floods on the Tibet border. An external review has been released into that Telstra outage back in July. The report finding the telco has too few engineering staff and insufficient expertise to support its platform, while there was no staff on duty after hours to respond to an incident alert. And former Bondi Rescue star and mental health advocate Matt D has died.
15: Research shows that regularly eating ultra-processed foods can increase your risk of developing

0: developing type 2 diabetes by 53%. Search Diabetes Australia for more about the nation's fastest growing chronic condition.
1: Michael Maguire has revealed Adam Reynolds will join his Broncos coaching staff next season. That's despite coming under fire for denying the premiership captain a Suncorp Stadium farewell. And the coach is determined to finish the season strongly against the Doggies tomorrow night.
2: I think the boys have dialed in this week. Obviously, there's always plenty going on. But the one thing that we are is that we're going to get a performance for 80 minutes, so they're going to chase on.
1: And Brisbane, the defending premiers, are the first in 20 years to miss the NRL finals.
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4: This is Heat Weather.
5: Sunny for the rest of today on the Darling Downs. Tonight, down to 12 degrees. And tomorrow, a sunny one as well, with a high of 27. 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

0: Your Wednesday evening, it is the happy hour with Fifi, Fev and Nick.
1: Now, I don't know what this terminology is, but it's a new craze hitting the internet. It's gone viral about young men. And Josiah got posed this question on, what do you call your little
0: slot? Debrief on Channel 7 with the great Hugh every across Tuesday. The country. Tuesdays, yeah. Sometimes other days. Leon's on as well.
1: Oh, Leon.
2: Today, actually, yeah.
0: Oh, today.
1: Oh, what are your discussions today?
2: Haven't got them yet, actually.
1: Oh, so you just go in cold.
2: Yeah. It's fully live as well, so anything could happen.
1: Oh, wow. Now, something did happen yesterday, and Josiah, you disgust me.
3: Young men are being told to throw away the deodorant and skip the shower to attract women with their natural male musk in the latest internet trend known as pheromone maxing.
4: Before 25, boys, if you're young and watching this right now, go for it. This is your time to experiment and try and get it out there. I was one of those ones, I didn't wash my hair for 6 months because I got told it gets cleaner. I tried it. It turned to dreadlocks. Didn't work.
1: Now, from a person who loves scent, I love a smell. Yep. You got to smell good, and someone has minimum 3 showers a day.
5: Who told you? Was it Dennis Pagan? You're always dropping a...
1: Oh, yeah. No, it's the first thing Dennis Pagan said to me. He said, the only thing that I've ever listened to that a coach told me. He said, son, I'll teach you one thing. I said, yep, give it to me. He goes, always smell good. No matter who you meet, where you meet them, for the first time they meet you, whatever they think about you, they'll always, if you smell good, they'll go, he smells good. He smells good.
5: And
1: that guy smelled good. And I've always done that ever since then. And I just smell grass.
5: And now pheromone maxing.
1: Oh, mate, that is disgusting.
0: You reckon it's
1: right?
0: True, though?
1: No, that's off. They're drinking their own wee.
0: Yeah, I know, to try and make it come out of their toxins later. Have
5: and
0: you...
5: I swear, like 6 months ago, this is why, just don't follow trends. Who cares?
1: No, some trends are good.
5: No, but a few months ago, it was like scent maxing. And young blokes were putting on 3 different, they had a Dior and a Prada and a something else, some Lynx Africa, they're doing them all. And it's like,
1: I do Prada and Gucci together.
5: Hopefully not Gucci.
1: Mm.
0: Have you ever had, though, when you have BO, which isn't often because we're obviously clean, but when you're younger, I remember being younger and I BO, and I don't like no one likes BO, it stinks. Your own BO is disgusting, but there are girls that are attracted to that smell.
1: No,
0: they are not. They are. JB knows all about this. He just nodded.
5: Oh, JB. Oh, no, God. No, this no is more so JB grim. Chat. Take the mic off him.
6: Yeah, I've got a musk that is enjoyed.
1: Oh, man. Who?
0: Yeah, see, if they're attracted to you, it's science speaking, they
1: that
0: like
1: stunk,
0: that.
1: So yeah. No, you can't.
5: Yeah.
1: Like, you can't. And it's so easy to put deodorant on.
5: Mm-hmm.
1: Like, these boys, like, imagine going to school and, like, you're sitting next to Jim, and Jim drinks his own wee and doesn't put deodorant on. That is gross.
5: What do you think, Anna?
7: I'm with Fev. No one needs to smell that.
1: No.
7: That's disgusting. I think a man that smells wonderful is just incredible.
1: Yeah, I agree, Anna.
7: I work with public, and some of the smells that I have to put up, seriously.
1: Yeah, I totally agree. It's not hard to put some deodorant on or just shower. These boys aren't showering.
5: Yeah. It's a pheromone, mate.
0: I tell you, here's a good example. I didn't say this on the news yesterday. My best mate Chad, you guys know Chad.
5: I'm happy you didn't bring Chad up on the news. Chad will be on the news eventually, don't worry about it. Didn't have to be yesterday.
0: Chad worked at the fish markets and he stank. Like finished like rotten fish at the end of a shift. And I turned to his wife, girlfriend at the time, and said, how do you even sleep in a bed or like hang out with this guy when he smells like that? She does. She goes, I don't smell it. I think he smells good because you get so used to, and she loves him so much, they don't smell it. Everyone else does, but the partner doesn't.
1: Yeah, no, I just don't understand it. We've got Labrini.
8: Oh, hello.
5: Hey, good Labrini.
1: From Croydon Hill.
8: Yeah, how you going, Fev?
1: What do you think?
8: I think it's men need to wear and women need to wear deodorant. We've had nursing students in the past who don't wear deodorant, and it's quite offensive to be working next to them.
1: Yeah, so and it doesn't just
8: turn off,
1: and it lingers.
8: All day long. So not just Anyway, that's what I wanted to say.
1: Yeah, and we've only done this, Labrini. We've only done this because. This topic because we're trying to send a message to Nick.
5: Oh, that's the worst. How dare you? Mate, I'm 3 showers a day. It's actually too much. Luch always tells me off.
1: No, don't bring Luch into it. She told me to. She sent this to me last night on my WhatsApp and said, Nick stinks. Can you do this topic?
5: No, I won't cop that. I'll cop midget. I'm not copping stinky. I'm going to four showers a day.
1: They can't use that word.
2: All jokes aside, we had a colleague that worked in the studio with you. Oh, man. I won't name him. Let's just call him Byron, perhaps.
5: Yeah. Well, if you had to pick a random name out of a hat, yeah, that's a good one.
2: Pick a random name out. We had to put deodorant in the studios because he wouldn't take the hint, and our boss had to say, hey, just leave free deodorant here for anyone. If anyone needs to use it, anyone can take it. It's all up to you because it was pretty bad.
1: I thought you were doing that to me.
2: No. Remember he put his arm around Amy Shark once and there was a sweat patch on his shoulders?
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20: 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Bruno Mars tickets. 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
31: Yeah, happy hour Wednesday evening. The boys' feet is off. Yesterday for the happy hour, we had Kate Langbrook tell a fascinating story about this time, about a fantasy she had. Remember
1: she
31: that?
1: 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She blew me away.
31: It was an amazing story. And there's not the only fantasy going around our country is what she had. People have some interesting ones.
1: Yeah, they have some real sick sort of twisted ones too.
31: Not just people calling through. And yes, we are taking your calls next, but one sick team member next.
1: Yeah, real gross sort of stuff.
31: 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What is it after this?
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0: Olivia Rodrigo and Drop Dead is tonight's number 6 in the Hot 7 at 7. You are on the Hot Hits with Nick and Lauren. There are free tickets to Bruno Mars coming up on our show very, very soon. In the meantime, let's get you today's big story.
1: Straight to the source. Hot off the press. The Hot Hits with Nick and Lauren.
2: Now, just the other day, you and I, Nick Kelly, were speculating on we thought that Miley Cyrus could potentially be doing Coachella or the Super Bowl.
0: We were very excited by either of those concepts.
2: Yes. Well, one of them has been completely ruled out.
0: Okay.
2: Because Dua Lipa and Tame Impala are reportedly headlining Coachella next year, while Miley has turned down the offer, apparently, to headline. Golden Voice, which is the company behind Coachella, is also reportedly seeking BTS.
0: Haven't they done it? Or was it Blackpink that did it? Blackpink.
2: Because remember, BTS have been in their military thing for a while.
0: That's right.
2: The report also states that Fred Again is all but locked in for the festival and that SZA, Oasis and Radiohead are all in contention for the festival. Now, I feel like Oasis, we were just saying off air, I think Oasis would be a Glastonbury thing.
0: I reckon Coachella would make more sense because they never quite... I mean, they did crack the US, but not in the same way they cracked the UK. And Glastonbury would be very obvious for them to do, whereas Coachella feels like it's kind of that global sense. Glastonbury is a very British thing, even though we watch it all around the world.
2: Yeah.
0: But Coachella's got that kind of global icon status. And if they're going to do one more show together before they go and hate each other for the rest of their lives... before they end up in a mud again, as you'll have Matty Healy put it. I'd love to see them do Coachella. Seriously, if they can get a Dua, Tame Impala, Oasis 3.
2: That would be unbelievable. And BTS.
0: You put BTS on, I don't know, the night before.
2: Yeah.
0: I want those three.
2: Yeah, that's incredible.
0: I don't care for Radiohead.
2: I've never been to Coachella, Dickie. Maybe that's the one we go to.
0: This is the year. This is our year.
2: This is our year. Now, Netflix has confirmed the official release date for an original documentary series on the life and career of Matthew Perry. Obviously, he was best known in his role as Chandler in Friends. After decades of public struggle with addiction and substance abuse, he passed away in 2023 at the age of 54. God, he was only 54. For some reason in my mind, he was older than that. He must have been one of the younger cast members in
0: Friends. I think he was, yeah.
2: Mm. Obviously, that resulted in an arrest and sentencing of 5 people involved. He had like a long time of sobriety, and I think the documentary series is going to sort of cover a lot of his ups and downs
0: I hope it covers all of it, because I'm getting kind of sick of these biopics that don't include the whole story.
2: What documentary?
0: Documentary. What's the difference between a biopic and a documentary?
2: Well, a biopic is acted out, like it's a dramatization.
0: Oh, yeah. Documentaries, like archival footage and all that.
2: Yeah. This one's called The One About Matthew Perry, which I think is very sweet, a very nice little nod to Friends, and it will debut on Netflix on October 27.
0: I think that'll be worth a watch.
2: I think so, too. Harry Styles and Zoe Kravitz, they apparently want their wedding to be small and intimate. I'm still in denial that they're engaged, but hey, everyone deserves happiness.
0: Do they?
2: No, yeah, they do. A source says Zoe and Harry want to have live music. That's a big part of the wedding for them. Other than that, they really care most about having their loved ones around them and partying. Oh, isn't that nice for them? The source notes that while the couple are very involved with their respective crafts, they're taking a laid-back approach to their actual wedding plans.
0: You can't be rushing it while you're doing residencies all around the world, right?
2: Oh, when's he planning on doing this?
0: He's got shows booked till like the middle of next year, I'm pretty sure. So there's not much time. And what's Zoe Kravitz got booked at the moment? I haven't seen her do anything.
2: She acts.
0: She certainly does.
2: I only watched the first season of Big Little Lies.
0: Is she still doing it?
2: I don't know.
0: Yeah, this is the thing. I know she was Catwoman as well.
2: Was she?
0: Very busy being Catwoman. I think she was Catwoman.
2: Had she got anything in the cards?
3: Big Little Lies was only until 2019. At the moment, from what I can tell, it doesn't seem that she's working on anything.
2: Lazy. She's like, listen, hun, I'll take over the wedding planning. You just do your shows.
0: Yeah. She's going back to a more traditional model. You go and be the breadwinner.
2: Yeah.
0: I'll stay at home and plan the wedding and wash the clothes.
2: I beg your pardon.
0: No, I'm just suggesting that she's going back to...
2: I don't think she's washing his clothes, but...
0: Guys, can you believe the book Animalia has sold over 5 million copies and it's its 40th anniversary?
2: I can believe it. It's a great book.
0: Cool. Did a great way of getting out of that one.
1: 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Back next. Darling Downs, we've got the free stuff. 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
23: Alright, the most advanced toothbrush that's ever been created using AI. We'll talk about that in the next little bit, and Jem Casadale's going to pop by. But in the meantime, a couple of Dolly Parton updates after her passing last week.
24: Yes, well, one thing we didn't touch on yesterday is that, so Dolly Parton was laid to rest at the end of last week. And then around that time, they obviously announced that Dolly Fest will take place next year. 2-day festival held in Nashville and London across two

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0: On the Hot Hits right across Australia, it is Nick and Lauren and Ariana Grande wrapping up her tour in London.
1: Yes, but during this show, she has seemingly hinted that she wants to spend the rest of her life with Ricky Alvarez, who she has previously dated. He was one of the names listed in her song...
0: Thank You, Next.
1: Thank You, Next. And she's now... We knew she changed the lyrics. She's done it live now, okay? So she's been on stage, she's been singing the song, and she's changed the lyrics on the spot to suit her current situation, I suppose.
0: Here we go.
2: What it wasn't about you.
0: I'm trying to make him my last.
1: Now, look, I love Ariana, but when you're doing things like this, people are going to focus on your relationships, and then if it doesn't work out, there is news about it and all of this sort of stuff.
0: In a time where she's asked for privacy.
1: Correct.
0: And she's about to go into a very private stage of her life.
1: Yeah.
0: Obviously, she cancelled that stage show on the West End, which Jonathan Bailey, her good friend, has now pulled out of overnight as well.
1: Right,
0: So that's a sinking ship. I don't really understand why she's sort of playing around with celebrity gossip.
1: You're feeding into the rumours, making people want to talk about it, and then, you know...
0: I hope he is her last.
1: Me
0: I
1: too.
0: I hope she's found her happily ever after.
1: Me too. I genuinely hope that she has.
0: But alas.
1: Alas.
0: Don't change the lyrics. This is like Taylor doing the Guy on the Chiefs lyric. You wrote a great song that was universal.
1: What did she add that into?
0: Into Karma. She changed it from Guy on the Team, or I think it was Guy on the Team, and then she changed it to Guy on the Chiefs live when her and Travis were officially sort of, you know, moving and shaking.
1: Well,
0: up and bopping up and
1: good luck to Ariana and Ricky.
0: Yes,
1: no, like, genuinely, I mean that, but I'm like, I do, I mean it, but I don't know.
0: On that
1: I don't
0: note.
1: Get it.
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0: he has become the third highest grossing actor of all time.
1: Yep.
0: Just behind Zoe Saldana and Scarlett Johansson. This is a list we did on our podcast the other week, because we did lists the podcast.
1: He's the youngest actor to reach this as well. I would like to see it. I mean, look, here's the thing.
0: Yeah.
1: When I see highest grossing actor of all time, it's always immediately goes straight back to Marvel. And I'm not diminishing his success by any capacity. But I'm like, it's just so funny that I don't think we'll ever have a highest grossing actor of all time again that's outside of the Marvel Universe.
0: Yeah, probably. I mean, Spider-Man Brand New Day alone has brought him in $2.33 billion of the $15.2 billion globally that he's brought in through the movies, which is pretty mammoth when you think about it, that his involvement has been somewhat responsible for that much money coming in. It's crazy.
1: And he has he's part of a few different... He's not in Dune. No,
0: that's Timothy Chalamet.
1: Timothy Chalamet.
0: Yep. I'd see where you can get the two confused, but I think I say this every time with Tom Holland. I feel like he was like a little actor like 3 years ago.
1: I know. And remember when he was in that the movie The Impossible with Naomi Watts about the tsunami?
0: I do.
1: I always forget that was him. He was like a kid in it.
0: So wild, right? I'd love like one movie.
1: Of?
0: Like I'd love the money from one movie.
1: Oh, yeah, yeah.
0: Solve all my problems, you know? Keep it on the hot hits. We've got a banging 3-4 coming up next and an announcement of a brand new television show fronted by Nicki Minaj.
1: Oh.
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0: That is Adela and the amazing Ain't in LA on the Hot Hits with Nick and Lauren, where we are still spending some time with Julian Hamilton from the Presets. They're Forever After Music Festival, where it's them, Bag Raiders, Lady Hawk, and a bunch more. Just like,
1: I mean, massive. Just playing into the nostalgia, as we all love at the moment, too.
0: 2006 is back, baby. He's still here hanging out.
2: G'day, this is Jules from the Presets, and you are on the Hot Hits with Nick and Lauren.
1: One thing we didn't know about you, like, at all, because we were just having a scroll of the Wikipedia, which, you know, probably not the most
0: the greatest source, research of all.
1: We were flabbergasted to find out that you co-wrote Straight Lines.
3: Yeah.
1: With Daniel Johns.
3: Yeah. Well, before Kim and I were doing the Presets, we were like musicians. We were working for other bands. We were young musicians. I'd play keyboards on Silverchair tours. So whenever they went out on the road, I would play keyboards for them for a while. Kim was working with Paul Mack, and I was playing in Peñao for a while for their live show. So we were just like musicians schlepping around trying to work. And in my time touring with Silverchair, I became close friends with Daniel. And then we spent some time at his house just writing some music. And we didn't really know whether it was going to be for Silverchair or what it was, but we did have this song kicking around called Straight Lines. And then, at one point he decided that was going to be a Silverchair song and ended up being a big smash hit. But I helped make that song for sure.
1: Wow.
0: Incredible. Just because I looked at I don't know how I didn't know that as well, because I like to consider myself a buff of sort of 2006 to 2013, specifically Australian music history. Did not know that fact. Was it potentially ever going to be a Presets song?
3: No, it was never going to be Presets. And Kim is my partner in the Presets.
0: Yes.
3: Daniel and I, it was after a Silverchair tour, and Dan and I just wanted to get together and make some songs, and we didn't really know what it was for. I don't think he knew whether it was going to be for Silverchair or not at that point, but we were just noodling around making tracks, just having fun. And then at some point, I think, you know, we had a bit of a chat about it and thought, hey, you know, this could actually be good for Silverchair, you know, maybe, if you wanted to think about it. And he really liked the idea as well, and it ended up being a Silverchair track.
0: It's amazing the hindsight of an idea, right? Like, when something goes as big as that song has become, and even for Preset songs as well, when they've become the kind of cultural anthems that they are, when you look back at the early iteration of it, when it was just an idea, it's just this, like, nucleus, right?
3: Yeah.
0: It's so weird.
3: I remember the day we were writing that, and funnily enough, that song, it's a big kind of anthem song, you know, and when we were sort of producing it up, we were trying to think about like big U2 hits or you know, I'm trying to think of other sort of, you know, the big anthemic kind of rock songs. But when we first started writing a song, it was a really ploddy little simple piano ballad kind of thing. It was really small and we really liked it, but we sort of put it to the side thinking, oh, that's just a little ballad. That's not really going to do anything big.
0: Which is how it starts, obviously.
3: Yeah, it does. And then after a while, we thought, hang on, what if we sort of made it sound a bit more like Bruce Springsteen? Or like Where the Streets Have No Name, like U2 or something. What if we got a bit more anthemic with it? And then it became the song that it did. But you're right. The big hits, sometimes they happen accidentally when you're not trying to write a hit.
0: Yeah. Well, that's something I'm going to put on a t-shirt.
3: There you go. Sometimes the hits come from the non-hits.
0: That's exactly it, man. We could talk to you for hours and hours, but we will respect your time and pick up this conversation at another point. It's been lovely to get to properly meet you today, and thank you for the music and the joy you brought us. We cannot wait for this event.
1: Yes.
0: It's going to be absolutely mammoth.
3: Me too.
0: You can get your tickets right now at frontiertouring.com/forever after. Thank you, Julian Hamilton.
3: Thanks so much, guys. So nice to chat.
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22: 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It's Olivia Rodrigo.
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1: What, so you'd like to have five different things to get all your... This is a one-stop shop for oral hygiene.
2: Exactly.
0: Yeah, I don't know, but no. I don't want a camera in my mouth on my toothbrush, please. Thank you.
3: Mm.
4: What if it can help you before you have to go and get a root canal?
0: I luckily enough have good teeth. I've good dental hygiene.
1: Yeah, I've got good teeth too. There's I saw a comment on one of them. A lot of people are just saying they're going to put it up their bum. I hope you're not going to put up your bum and then use it.
4: No, you get two.
0: Bailey's going to do. Yeah,
4: $1,500. Oh. Yes,
3: Bailey. Going to do that?
1: Yeah.
3: Like, I reckon colonoscopy, it's like pre colonoscopies.
1: Yeah. I think they're onto something.
4: Colonic irrigation is a lesser known feature.
3: Maybe a soft tip on the end, a silicone tip.
1: Nice.
4: Just the tip. Yep.
1: A little plunging tip.
0: Just the tip.
3: The rest looks pretty small.
4: Thank you for your comments, Bailey. It's been lovely to have you part of the program this evening.
1: Special comments.
4: KDOT, you got an award for tonight?
0: My award is going to go to Miley Cyrus for snubbing Coachella, if that is true.
1: Yeah.
0: That's a big thing to do. She's clearly got something planned, something in the works.
1: Yes.
2: Yeah.
1: Yeah.
0: It's just space. Or should I just call her Miley now, because she's changed her name?
1: Yeah, that's right. We didn't touch on that.
4: No Cyrus anymore.
1: It's Miley.
4: I wonder if she's legally changed it.
1: I don't think so.
4: No.
0: Wouldn't have thought so. No.
4: But just going by Miley.
1: Yeah.
4: It's so interesting when they do that. Bailey, are you there still? You got an award?
3: Yes, I'm here.
4: Yep.
0: Do you have an award?
3: I have an award for all our new followers on Instagram.
1: Oh, yeah.
3: 2,500 of you. Wow. Maybe some of you are listening. Thank you for following us.
4: Keep
3: following us. Don't unfollow us, please.
4: God, about 9,000 followers now.
1: What?
4: It's gone up from 6,000 in 2 days.
1: Guys, let's get it to 10.
4: That's
1: if you're listening
4: fantastic.
1: Right now, jump on at the Hot Hits AU.
4: Get it done. Sort it. My award is an anti-award, and it goes to the construction industry for not having invented a silent hammer yet.
1: Oh, mate. You are speaking my language.
4: So I'm in a Airbnb in Brisbane for the week, and the construction going on right next door woke me up at the beautiful time of 6:45 this morning.
1: Yep.
4: As did the sweet
1: 6:45.
4: As did the sweet sounds of Triple M on the radio.
1: Nice.
4: It's a wonderful combination. Just can we invent something that makes, like, invent nails that are silent when hammered?
1: I literally thought this the other day because, as you guys are aware, they're doing some construction on all the balconies in my building.
4: Hadn't heard anything from you about that.
1: No. There was some very severe jackhammering the other day, and I was like, look, we have a toothbrush now with a camera on it.
4: Yep.
1: How do we not have a jackhammer that's perhaps made of with a silencer?
4: That's the thing. If we made guns with silencers, we can definitely make jackhammers and nails with silencers on them.
1: Correct. Yeah,
4: they'll probably cost four times, but, you know.
1: I'll fund them.
4: Will you?
1: Well, until this is done at my building.
4: Maybe someone can invent that for our Hot Hits Shark Tank that we're planning to do.
1: Yes. That we won't contribute any money to. We'll just give you positive vibes and manifestation.
4: Reinforcement, absolutely. Thanks for hanging out on the program tonight. Tomorrow on the show, very excitingly, they're going to be joining us live in the studio. They're back in Australia for the second time in like 15 years. They hadn't toured since they had their big hits, and now they are back. MKTO, we're going to be here.
1: Oh, yeah!
4: One of a kind indeed. There's two of them. They will be in the building talking about the legacy of this track, playing back in Australia. They're going to be all over the country the next little while. We'll see you tomorrow from 7 o'clock.
1: The back.
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0: okay? Because one of the big things that animated movies have done recently is go into live action. I'm talking Lion King.
1: Oh, my God. Aladdin.
0: Could you imagine if Bluey was like the film, like Red Dog?
1: Oh, but
0: like a realistic warthog in Lion King.
1: I wonder if they thought about... Oh, no, because there's no humans in the movie, so everything would have had to be...
0: Yeah, well, same as Lion King.
1: Oh, yeah, of course. Oh, God. Yeah, wow.
0: But they just make it like photorealistic lions, you know. I wonder if they thought Bluey, having a photorealistic dog and saying, that's Bluey, would have just
1: That would have
0: really...
1: been incredible. I mean, I know for sure that what they would have had to do is put a pitch deck together that really pitched this idea. So they would have had heaps of, like, example animations put together, a little, like, show reel to show all the investors, hey, this is, you know, this is how it's going to look. Now, one fan... This is just some of the online reaction. One fan said, this is going down as one of the most inexplicably dumb creative decisions in animation history.
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Downs, we've got the free stuff. The Tape Hit Squad are cruising the streets, popping up all over the Downs. You'll never know what you'll score on board. 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
14: This is Carrie and Tommy.
15: Bickers, what's the worst thing about going to the dentist?
16: The drill.
15: Okay, so I've got one that I think is worse.
16: Yeah.
15: The drill is not great. I don't like the, you know, the Captain Hook?
16: Oh,
15: that they get in there and scrape.
16: Yep.
15: But without a doubt,
16: the injection.
15: The worst is the injection.
16: Yeah. Before the drill.
15: Now, I've always thought that when you get the injection, at least it's a sting, and then and everything pretty much actually just is fine.
16: Yeah.
15: And then they give you your cup of swirly stuff at the end, and they go, "Careful, you might dribble," and you go, "I don't think I'm going to dribble."
16: Yeah.
15: And then it just spills all over the front of your chest, and you're like, "I dribbled too." So my mate went and got the injection. There was a first sting for just a filling. There was the first sting, and then there was a second far worse sting. And they went, and then instantly sneezed a couple of times. Oh. And the dentist went,
17: with the needle still in their mouth.
15: Nah, taken out. But then the dentist went, I've
16: hit a nerve.
15: I think I might have hit your sinus nerve. Yes. But don't worry, it will be okay. It just might take a few hours for it to fully
16: What, do you just sneeze for 2 hours?
15: 2 hours? Would you like to know the full extent of the sneezing?
16: Oh, yes. My God.
15: This was at 8 a.m. in the morning. This was yesterday. Come 8 p.m. at night, for every half hour, I asked what was the regularity of the sneezing, because she tried to go to work afterwards and then had to leave because she couldn't stop sneezing. For every half hour, she reckoned 8 to 10 sneezes.
17: Oh, my God.
15: And sneezed up till 8 p.m. at night, and then as soon as, so 12 hours of sneezing, and then as soon as it stopped, she said, I was so exhausted, I just fell straight asleep.
16: See, because I've always loved to sneeze, but that's a lot of sneezing.
15: She said,
16: That's how many sneezes in a
17: she
16: day?
17: She like a headache. That would have been.
15: She said, by the end of it, the sneezing itself was so painful.
17: Yeah.
16: Yeah,
15: because she said they weren't like, you know, normal sneezes. Sometimes you have a violent one. But then every now and then you can have a couple which are kind of a bit gentler, particularly if you've got a cold. Often it's just sniffles and stuff like this.
16: Yes.
15: She said she'd be sitting there and then out of nowhere just this, like, boo, just rocking her head. Oh. Here's what I want to know. On 13, 10, 60, do you want to know specifically dental stuff, Carrie?
16: Because my mum had a root canal done the other day.
15: Yep.
16: And she said it hurt. So, again, she thought once they put the injection in, she wasn't going to feel a thing. Yep. She said it got to the point where she was slapping the dentist, like slapping him hard and screaming at him. She was in so much pain. And she was like, I thought they had a way to deal. Like, why am I awake going through this pain? And that's the same woman that had her wisdom teeth out with no anaesthetic in a dental chair.
15: No anaesthetic?
16: No anaesthetic in a dental chair when she was in her 20s.
15: Oh, wow. Yes,
16: I know. Ripped out with no anaesthetic.
15: Oh, give us a call, 13 10 60. We're talking dental nightmares. We are asking on 13 10 60 about dental nightmares. My friend went to get a filling. They gave her the injection that's meant to numb everything. There was a bit of a prick from the needle, and then there was a second, much more painful thing, which they said was the needle hitting her sinus nerve, which resulted in 12 hours of uncontrollable sneezing. G'day, Jesse.
3: Hey, how you doing?
15: Yeah, good. What was your dental nightmare?
3: So, very similar story. I had to get a crown recently, and they put one needle in, and I was like, that's fine. The second needle went in straight in the top of my mouth, and instantly I could, like, feel sick, and I started dry reaching and felt like I was about to throw up, and just kept happening and happening for, like, at least 3 or 4 minutes.
15: Yeah.
3: And they tried some different options to try and, like, help, and I just couldn't. I was, like, literally about to throw up. And then the dentist was like, what about some salt? And I was like, what are you talking about? And they brought some salt in and literally put it on the tip of my tongue, and it like stopped the sensation of wanting to throw up.
16: Does that work for like any other times you want to vomit?
3: We can try.
16: Like I was just thinking of all the times I was sick, like when I was pregnant and stuff, because I did like salty chips and things like that would help me. I wonder if there's something in the salt.
3: Maybe the craving. Yeah, the craving for it needs it.
15: Jesse, did they say obviously they hit something that was, you know, a bit spewy, but did they say exactly what they thought happened?
3: I think it's probably a similar thing. They've just like hit a nerve that sort of creates, it's like it was right one of my near my wisdom teeth. So it was, I think that back of the throat that sort of numbed my whole throat and just that sensation of wanting to go. Cause I think I couldn't swallow that. Like I didn't know if I was swallowing or not. So that just, I was like, it still makes me.
15: Yeah. Thank you for getting involved, Jesse. Appreciate it.
16: Vanessa, hey.
4: Hi, Carrie. Hi, Tommy. How are you?
16: Good. We're talking dentist dramas. What happened?
4: Yes, I went to the dentist and I had a filling. And then after they do the, you know, the restoration on the top to make sure it's all covered over, she flossed with a piece of metal tape.
16: I've had that.
4: It's a dental floss, which,
16: yes.
4: But she cut my lip.
15: Oh.
4: Cut through my bottom lip. And it it was bleeding. And she said, you don't, you know, don't need to go to the doctor. It'll be fine. But she gave me a card when I was leaving because it was still bleeding with a mobile number on it and said, if it keeps bleeding, ring me. And I went back to work and I had blood all down my neck and my face, all down the front of my shirt. And I had to go to the emergency department and have stitches. I had 6 stitches inside my mouth and 6 stitches on the outside.
16: Why did she want you to call her? What was she going to do?
4: Oh, I'm not sure.
16: Do you think she was worried that she'd get in trouble, so she was kind of going to deal with it on the down low?
4: Well, that's what my husband said, so.
15: Vanessa, as if, like, the one person. Firstly, two things. I don't think anyone in the, like, medical industry is meant to say, don't go to a doctor.
16: No, like, and also, just call me tonight. I know, midnight. Just call me.
15: Just call the one person who did it.
16: We should point out to everybody listening.
4: Fear of dentist in me.
16: Well, that's what I was going to say to all the kids listening right now. This is rare. Dentists are good places to go. Healthy teeth.
15: Didn't you just hear about Vanessa getting her lip cut off?
16: I just had a sudden fear that everyone's going to have a fit.
15: What about the guy before who got his nerve hit and then couldn't stop spewing? My mate's nose has fallen off her face. Be careful out there.
18: This is Carrie and Tommy.
19: Carrie Bickmore.
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22: Time, bovine, banana, better for pine, B-Bime, oh mime. 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
19: Carrie and Tommy's time game.
15: And Bickers has decided to double the amount being given away today, up to $12,000.
16: It's caused a bit of a flurry outside.
15: Yes, the English flapper himself has come in here.
23: I nipped out for 5 seconds to get something, well, and you doubled it.
15: To get a snack.
23: Okay.
15: To get
23: a hot chip. Is that because you think you're the big boss?
16: No, I just think if you don't want also, money do you to think be she's spent, not? Hang on. Stay inside. Hang on. Hold your bladder.
23: Make it 20.
15: What?
23: Make it 20 grand. Go on.
16: Catherine.
4: Yes.
16: The boss has just made it $20,000.
4: Oh my God.
15: Catherine, I don't think
16: he's now sweating up a storm.
4: Thanks for starting it off, Carrie.
16: I don't think he's even got the authority to do that.
15: Hang on. Can I have a go?
23: No.
21: Oh my.
15: Make it 25.
4: Oh,
15: can you just do this? Can anyone say it? Is anyone listening
21: to
15: me?
21: Guys, can we?
15: Hang on. Can I say that? Can that happen?
23: Anyone else out there?
21: $25,000.
23: Let's stop there.
21: Wait, do you want to give Catherine a go?
15: I didn't. Catherine, what do you want?
4: Go on, please hope I can get it.
15: Okay.
23: I just stand outside. I can't listen.
15: Catherine, I didn't think anyone would listen to me when I did it. Okay. Catherine, for $25,000, all that happens is our friend Jesse here, he's going to say start. All you have to do is say stop, bang on 5 seconds. If you bang on 5 seconds, I can't believe I'm saying it, $25,000 is all yours.
4: Excellent.
15: Are you ready to play?
4: Yes.
15: Start.
4: Stop.
16: Well, that felt a bit long,
15: felt
16: Catherine.
15: Felt on the wrong side for me, Catherine. But I don't know, Catherine. When I get cash blind when there's this much on the line.
16: Oh, I was thinking about the 25 the whole time.
15: Oh, God, Catherine, what would you spend it on?
4: Don't know, holiday, maybe.
15: Holiday, maybe?
4: Yeah.
15: Yeah, my favourite type.
4: North Coast. Queensland.
15: Yeah, you've got 25 grand, Catherine. You can.
4: 25 seconds.
16: Dream bigger, Catherine.
15: Okay. Catherine, for $25,000, let's see how you went.
21: 6.34.
15: Oh. Worth dying for. That's fine.
16: Jared, $25,000 on the line. How are we feeling?
24: Pretty excited to win it.
16: Yeah. So are we, Jared. Just. You like feel like we're you know when you come into an office and you just flip everything on its head, like flip the tables upside down and the chairs. Like I've never done it.
15: You do that all the time.
16: What it feels like.
15: Yeah, you do that. All
24: I'll be
15: the
24: doing
15: time.
24: That now. I'm still at work, so if I win it.
15: Hey, Jared, $25,000. Do you quit your job?
16: No.
24: Probably not.
16: No, you don't, Jared.
24: I improved the Renault a lot better.
15: Okay. Jared, are you ready to play?
24: I'm ready, mate.
21: Start.
24: Stop.
15: I tell you what. Oh, my God. Our furry little friend here has just kicked his chair.
16: No, there is no way. Something happens when we play this game, Jared, and it never goes off, right? And in history, the three times we've like...
15: It does go off.
16: It doesn't go off very often. It always goes off when we do something like triple it, double it. No, Sammy, everyone's got to be surprised together.
23: God. What are the terms and conditions? I'd like to take back what I said on the air.
15: Karen, we know the terms and conditions. What we've said on air has to happen. We've both been in radio long enough to know
16: I feel like
15: that's
16: this is somehow my fault.
15: Somehow? Jared.
16: Oh my God.
15: Jared, our little furry friend here has just kicked us there back against the wall. If you hear the number... Five.
16: He's laughing.
15: Point.
16: He's so stressed.
15: 0-0. That means you will win.
16: Oh no, he's wheezing. Don't die.
15: You will win $25,000. Jesse, for Jared to win $25,000, how did he go?
23: Don't look at me like that. Don't. He's going to stop.
21: 4.90.
23: Oh! Double it.
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1: Wake up with Jess and Rowan.
0: Those moments in life where you go, I think I'm getting old. Might have gone over the hill.
2: Yeah, it's getting there.
0: After a girlfriend of mine, my age, 35, well, she might be 36.
2: Yep.
0: The heaviest thing she was packing took up the most space in her suitcase for her European hot girl summer was a giant compendium of supplements.
2: She's over there drinking and eating whatever she wants. Like, maybe she just picks back up half the supplements when she gets home, don't you think?
0: That's the thing. I'm like, yeah. Carly, you are riding yourself off, as you should.
2: Yeah, why not?
0: Only live once. You're doing a great trip with your best friend.
2: Yep.
0: I don't know if the primrose oil needed to come.
2: Didn't need to.
0: The giant horse pills, too.
2: Yeah. Wow. And the glass bottles. Yeah, cool.
0: Yes, that's heavy. Lara, good morning to you.
2: Morning, Lara.
3: Good morning.
0: Have you had a moment you've gone, God, I feel like I'm getting old?
3: Oh, yeah. You know you're getting old when you have to Google the slang words.
2: Oh, perfect.
0: What's the last thing you Googled, Lara?
3: Oh, I don't even know. I think chud.
2: Chud.
0: Is that a right to say?
2: I don't even know what chud is. What is it? Can you say it on the radio?
3: I think, I don't know.
2: Okay, no, she's gone. Oh, good to know, Lara.
0: She either couldn't say it or she's not retaining it. Once she's good, I'm not going to ever use that.
2: Yeah, totally. Hello to you, Donna. You know you're old when?
4: You know you're old when pre-drink shots turn from tequila to Gaviscon.
2: Oh, yeah, got a lie in the stomach, Don.
4: Yeah.
0: Can't be risking some heartburn if you are trying to have a nice dinner out with the gals or something.
2: Yeah.
4: Gaviscon shots for the win.
2: Yes.
0: Gaviscon.
2: Gotta bring those six packs of Gavs.
0: So she just pulls it out of her purse.
2: I'll bring the Chardonnay. Oh, Donna's going to bring the Gavo. Sweet.
0: Oh, Linda, 13, 10, 60. You know you're getting old when?
5: When you get ready for Pilates and pull your pants down and tear a tendon in your hand.
2: Oh, Linda.
5: I seriously did that. I'm still recovering.
0: Sorry, getting ready for Pilates. So not even in a strenuous class. No. It was just you trying to get dressed.
5: Yep. Think that could even happen.
0: Oh, my God.
5: But it is.
2: Pulling your pants down. I actually know at Pilates, for example, they need you to go with clothes. So you probably didn't need to get too nude, Linda.
0: Well, I don't know what Linda's into.
2: Well, hey, tearing the hand. I don't want to know.
0: Goodness gracious.
2: Jess and Rowan. Bringing barbecue, eh?
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7: 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And all Jared had to do was say stop at 5 seconds.
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0: Oh!
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17: Good morning, Rob McLeod with a fresh news update. Police have charged 21 people with 57 offences following a three-day operation targeting drugs and illegal weapons across the Darling Downs. During Operation Lion Rock, detectives searched a Stanthorpe property and allegedly found an explosive substance, homemade weapons including a crossbow and slam gun, as well as drugs. A 56-year-old man facing multiple drug and weapons charges and is due in court September 30. Farmers and investors who put money into the now-defunct Lockyer Valley Fruit and Vegetable Company are likely to recover most of their investment when the business is liquidated. The company was placed into voluntary administration in July after raising around $4.5 million from local farmers and investors. New data has revealed almost 1,500 people are stranded in Queensland hospitals despite being medically fit for discharge. The state government says a shortage of federally funded aged care beds is leaving patients with nowhere to go. 92 of those patients are currently awaiting discharge at Darling Downs Hospital.
18: HIT National News.
19: Morning, I'm Lauren Howarth. Bad student behaviour is proving costly. New research shows teachers are losing close to a third of every lesson dealing with disruptive primary and high school students. Experts have told News Corp it's a crisis that requires urgent national action. The coalition is set to unveil a new strategy to tackle illegal tobacco. Opposition leader Angus Taylor is expected to outline a four-point plan today that includes slashing the tax on cigarettes by 80%. Victoria Police say they're not expecting to have a further update for 8 weeks on the sexual assault allegation involving several Sydney Swans players. Isaac Heaney, Chad Warner, James Jordan and Nick Blakey have been interviewed, with Riley Bice being treated as a witness. And 25 gold bars and more than 300 grand in cash has been stolen in PNG in what could be one of the biggest robberies in the country's history.
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19: As the Bulldogs prepare for tonight's final round battle with the Broncos, they've missed out on a transfer target for next season. Ronald Volkman has opted to re-sign with the Eels. Footy reporter David Riccio revealing to us Canterbury was keen on the playmaker.
21: The Dogs were barking here. They were keen to pick up Ronald Volkman immediately for next season, drop him into this half situation at the Dogs.
19: While Dom Young is expected to sign a long-term contract extension with the Knights.
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17: Fine and sunny today with a top of 27. Tomorrow, sunny and a high of 28. Mostly sunny for the weekend. 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

0: Jesse Rowland, good morning. If you missed it before, we do have another barbecue worth a schmidgy bit under $3,000 for your dad for Father's Day. All we need from you is a funny dad story. We're calling it, How Cooked Is Your Dad? Getting a lot of people messaging in, calling in, saying, Dad's cremated. That's not what we mean.
1: One person made that joke very early. That was Chris, and I'm giving Chris the credit for that funny joke. For the 300 other people.
0: Yeah.
1: You're clogging up the text line.
0: Yeah.
1: Someone actually texted their story and said, hey, guys, hopefully this doesn't get lost in all the cremated stories. I said, it's all right. I'm reading them all.
0: Yeah.

0: heart. Please don't clog up the text
1: That
0: line.
1: Kind of stuff is what we call low-hanging fruit, guys.
0: It is.
1: And it's already been picked.
0: It's been picked. Chris picked it.
1: It's the first
0: he was
1: picked.
0: Very fast to pick it.
1: Yep. There, guys, there's some audio rolling around at the moment that's going viral of a billionaire that was asked about working from home. And obviously when COVID happened, like, well, you can just work from home, whatever. Mm. He was asked, and he went on to tell a story about how his employees quit because...
0: Do we know what industry this guy is
1: no,
0: in?
1: No, I didn't dive in too hard. It might say it in the audio. I can't quite remember. But he just said people quit because he needed them to have a camera. But I just want you to hear this guy who looked very Marvel villain rich in a big, tall building. Just want you to imagine, like, you know, big, fat, white man, rich... in, I don't know, tall penthouse in New York. Okay. Just imagine that's where he's sitting, guys.
2: Telling people to come back to the office was just like, I mean, nobody wanted to come back to the office. So I said, you know what? So these people didn't want to come back to the office. Here's what we're going to do. You can work from home. But guess what? We're going to put a camera on your computer. We're going to put a camera up your ass. We won't look at you. It'll be a pixel. The first week... 23 people quit.
3: Oh my gosh.
2: It's not that they don't want to work from home. They don't want to work.
3: Oh.
2: And the people who want to work from home now are like, well, here's how it works. If you qualify, we're going to have a camera on you. We're going to be monitoring you closer than we would. And we measure keystrokes. We have this productivity score that's incredible. What's going on is a lot of people just don't want to work.
1: I just thought it'd be fun for you, Jess. Farchioni, just a comment on the attitude and how you felt about hearing that.
0: Rowan, you don't become a billionaire by taking shortcuts, all right? You don't become a billionaire just by letting people walk all over you. You got to stick cameras where cameras don't belong. I get it. This is how you run a tight ship.
1: That is exactly the opposite of what I thought you would say.
0: Nah,
3: we have
0: see?
3: Cameras on us while we work.
0: Yeah, we do. Yeah, we do, Shy Guy.
1: We do.
0: And then we take those videos and put them on social media.
1: Yeah.
0: I get it. This is how you keep them in line.
1: Hell yeah.
0: Yeah.
1: Camera's going up, Butts, immediately. Producer Babs.
0: Oh,
1: don't worry about it.
0: Don't bring her into it.
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0: 20 minutes past six. 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Your first chance at money, $10,000 with Alpha Bucks, 7 o'clock.
1: Do you look around your house, Ro, and just think, this is the last innovation in this appliance? Like, what more could they do for a fridge? What more could they do for a tap? And then a company goes, oh, hang on a minute, AI. We can inject AI into everything you think has reached its peak.
0: Yeah.
1: And we have new generation of stuff.
0: Yeah, yep.
1: Well, the same applies in the laundry.
0: Yep.
1: LG have injected some AI into their next generation of washing machine.
0: Right.
1: It's called the AI Wash Combo.
0: Okay.
1: Now, currently, it's only available, well, it's born into, like, South Korea. Right. Is it available across Asia?
2: Yeah, they're sort Shy of, guy. It's called, like, a LG AI DD series.
1: So okay.
2: It's available in some countries, just not in Australia yet.
1: Yeah.
2: It's coming.
0: Yeah, it's right. You're getting there, right. Okay.
1: Do we want an AI washing machine?
2: It's a real high-end.
1: Yeah, it's going to be expensive.
2: Melee competitive type.
1: Yeah. I personally don't want this, but hey, I know people get excited.
0: I think I'd be okay with the AI washing machine, making sure my clothes are washed more appropriately.
1: Well, I mean, is your current washing machine not washing your clothes? What do I need an AI mucking with your dirty undies for?
0: Wow. Hey, if it can make me some money or something.
1: Oh, the AI, the washing machine make you some money.
0: I don't know. It's AI.
3: Opportunity.
1: Who knows?
3: Endless.
0: Yeah.
1: You know, great features. 25 kilograms of washing, 21 kilos for drying. I mean, that's cool. Washer dryer in one.
0: I like them. I'd like one of them.
1: You like one of those? 7-inch wide display screen. You're thinking, why do I need a little mini TV?
0: Yeah, you don't really need that, do you?
1: Well, maybe you'd like to watch the latest ad promoting this washing machine, because LG have invented a K-pop group.
0: Yeah.
1: They're called L-Doll.
0: L-Doll?
1: Oh, is it AI? Is that a capital
0: AI
1: I?
0: Doll.
1: Sorry, oh, AI Doll.
0: Oh, AI Doll. Right.
1: Sorry, I thought it was a little L. It's a capital I. AI Doll?
0: Yep.
1: It's five Korean
0: members.
1: Chicks.
0: Yep.
1: You know, they all look cute.
2: And they all take on a role. So, like, one's wash, one's fold, one's dry.
1: Yeah, they're meant to represent the stages of the wash cycle?
0: Yeah, they're like the Power Rangers of wash.
1: Well, they're like the Spice Girls of wash.
0: There you go.
1: You know, we had Ginger, Sporty, Baby and that. They've got wash, fold, dry.
0: Yeah.
1: And anyway, they've released a song, Rowan.
0: Oh,
1: and
0: yeah.
1: Here it is. Let's go.
0: When do they play this?
1: Well, currently this is the ad.
0: Oh.
1: And I guess with the big screen on it,
2: it's like a
1: music maybe
2: video.
1: You'll be able to watch the music video, because there's a full film clip, bro. They're like walking down the street and stuff.
0: I can just see it now. Although I feel like if I was just at home doing the washing and cleaning and vacuuming and it was quiet, I had a moment, and then all of a sudden I just hear this. Let's go. AI wash combo. Instant panic attack.
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9: Toowoomba's average unleaded price today is around $2.03 a litre, while some servos are selling it as low as $1.96. 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
23: Good morning, Rob McLeod with a fresh news update. A proposed $31.9 billion data centre development in the Western Downs could create thousands of jobs. The Western Downs Digital Park, proposed by Singapore-based Zera DC, is expected to require around 1,500 construction workers with more than 2,000 indirect jobs each year. At full operation, the project could support around 1,400 direct jobs and another 2,100 indirect positions. Queensland researchers have found our personality is genetic and our genes could play a role in our love life, work and health. While the environment still plays a role, Dr. Briar Wormington from QMIR Berghofer says it's not the whole picture.
24: Whether you're sociable and you're energetic, openness to experience, whether you like to seek out new things, you're curious, we found that the genetics of personality are actually really, really consistent across all of the million plus people that were in this study.
25: Hit National News.
26: Hey there, I'm Lauren Howard. A new strategy aimed at stopping criminal gangs fueling Australia's illicit tobacco market. The coalition wants to cut the tax on cigarettes by 80% and legalise vapes and nicotine pouches. Opposition leader Angus Taylor claims the plan would recoup an extra $8 billion in revenue over 4 years. Riley Bice has been cleared in the Sydney Swans sexual assault allegation investigation, being treated as a witness. Victoria Police have questioned Isaac Heaney, Chad Warner, James Jordan and Nick Blakey. Police say they're not expecting to have a further update for 8 weeks. Iran is accusing the US of committing a war crime. Missile strikes have killed at least four people and injured dozens more at a wedding party. And bad behaviour in the classroom is spiralling. According to new research, teachers are losing almost a third of every lesson managing disruptive students.
0: Clean clothes, a warm shower, a conversation. 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
26: The Broncos will be aiming to give Payne Haas a better farewell against the Bulldogs tonight after last week's botched goodbye for Adam Reynolds. It'll be Haas's final appearance for Brisbane before he heads to the Rabbitohs. While the Dead Rubber Clash will test out the proposed kickoff rule change, where teams conceding a try can opt to kick or receive from the restart. And NRL bosses are reportedly open to looking into a wild card weekend again as part of plans for the 2027 and 2028 seasons.
1: Short of breath, dizzy, heart racing? 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
2: This is Heat Weather.
23: Fine and sunny today with a top of 27. Tomorrow, sunny and a high of 28. Mostly sunny for the weekend. 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
12: Just before Alpha Bucks at 7 o'clock for $10,000, we need to discuss the third birthday invite that Jess sent out last night.
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0: play Alpha Bucks. We'll take a call 13 10 60 in just a sec. Just want to get to this first. Saw a headline, Vanity Fair's Best Dressed. They've released the list. They do it every year. And before we get to $10,000 in your back pocket with Alpha Bucks, just wanted to go over it. I just thought I'd maybe ask you, Jess, who, give me like your top five of who you reckon would be the best dressed according to Vanity Fair. Anyone, like artists, actors.
1: Yeah.
0: Who do you reckon?
1: Javier Bardem.
0: Don't know who that
1: he
0: is.
1: He always
0: actually looks
1: pretty chic. I watched a movie like yesterday where he voiced, you know, Penelope Cruz's husband.
0: I don't know Penelope Cruz. I don't know her husband, though.
1: Oh, yeah. He's a suave. He always looks good on a red carpet.
0: He's not listed here, no.
1: Oh, no, no. Actor. No. Nicole. Nicole always looks very good on a red carpet. Kidman. Yeah. She's doing a lot of press for Practical Magic 2 at the moment.
0: She actually is on this list. Well done. I didn't think you'd get one.
1: Yeah.
0: She's on this list.
1: Yes.
0: Who do you reckon is at the top, though?
1: One of the young ones. Margaret Qualley, perhaps.
0: Oh, that's a great
1: guess. She's a trendsetter. You know, we talked about her barefoot Chanel shoes where her dogs were out and just the heel was covered.
0: Barking.
1: She's doing creative stuff. I feel like Vanity Fair would appreciate.
0: Well, no, she's now doing the tetanus shot, but not on the list.
1: Oh.
0: The number one is Robert Francis Prevost. Do you know who that is?
1: Yeah, that's the Pope.
0: That's Pope. That's Pope Leo.
1: That's the American.
0: That is Father Bob. Father Bob is number one on Vanity Fair's best dressed list from his backwards caps and his all-American kind of Nikes.
1: Oh, so they're not particularly rewarding the robe look. They're doing off-duty Pope.
0: Yeah. The way he will pair a baseball cap with a pair of Nikes, which speaks to the great tradition of American sportswear. He was also included in Vogue's 2025 Best Dressed Roundup alongside the Bear breakout star Ayo Edebiri.
1: I'm sorry, this reeks of the church. She's fantastic. This reeks of the church buying the top spot.
0: I think so.
1: We all know, you know, all the tax exemptions, all this. I reckon that I want the Pope. This is good press.
0: Yeah.
1: Get the young ones interested in Catholicism again.
0: Yeah, oh, wow. Pope Leo's rocking Kobe's. Dude.
1: I might go to church on Sunday.
0: I might go to church just to see if he's got the new off-white ones.
1: Is he doing mass in a backwards cap? Surely not.
0: Yeah, his idea of mass, though, is a cypher, a.k.a. a freestyle rap with the boys. You know what I mean?
1: He's not doing the homily. He's rapping. He's rapping. Someone's dropping a sick, one of the bishops dropping a sick beat in the back.
0: No, the bishop's the DJ.
1: Oh, bishop's the DJ.
0: Yeah. And
1: what would his DJ name be?
2: DJ Bish.
1: Yeah, nice.
0: Yeah, and then he's battle rapping Prince Andrew.
1: Oh.
0: Sorry.
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6: Good morning. We start the day in the clear of any incidents or accidents. Across the Darling Downs, you've got a beautiful journey out to Brizzy on the Warrego and no dramas coming in from Brisbane. If you're heading in the direction of Dalby, the Warrego is smooth sailing right the way through. New England Highway looking good through Kearney Spring. No dramas up north either. And we're pretty clear for the intersection of Tor Street and Hursley Road. Census night was Tuesday, the 11th of August. There's still time to complete. 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Authorised by the Australian Bureau of Statistics, Canberra. That's the latest traffic on the Darling Downs Hit 100.7.
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13: 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To have your say on the proposed new laws, search Breach Bail, Go to Jail. 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
21: Good morning, Rob McLeod with a fresh news update. Police have charged 21 people with 57 offences following a three-day operation targeting drugs and illegal weapons across the Darling Downs. During Operation Lion Rock, detectives searched a Stanthorpe property and allegedly found an explosive substance, homemade weapons including a crossbow and slam gun, along with drugs and drug utensils. A 56-year-old Stanthorpe man facing multiple charges and has been bailed to appear in court September 30. Farmers and investors in the now defunct Lockyer Valley Fruit and Vegetable Company are likely to recover most of their money when the business is liquidated. The project, launched in 2014, was placed into voluntary administration in July after a failed push to build a $400 million processing facility. Around $4.5 million was raised from local farmers and investors. And a $31.9 billion data centre project is being proposed for the Western Downs. Singapore-based Zera DC offering plans to develop the Western Downs Digital Park.
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0: A blow for the Chiefs in their pursuit of Raiders star Hudson Young. The ARL Commission chairman has told rival clubs PNG would have to pay market value for any player it wants for the 2028 season. Canberra has tabled a record $1.1 million a year offer. The Chiefs were willing to pay around $900,000. And NRL bosses are considering a wild card weekend similar to the AFL in a bid to stop clubs from resting players in the final rounds.
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4: This is Heat Weather.
5: Fine and sunny today with a top of 27. Tomorrow, sunny and a high of 28. Mostly sunny for the weekend. 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
10: Playing for $10,000, we go to Kerry. G'day, Kez.
11: Good morning. How are you?
10: Doing well, doing well. How are you?
11: Awesome, thank you. Love the show, by the way.
10: Oh, love you, babe.
12: Oh, that's so kind.
10: Love you, babe.
12: Thank you for the positive energy, Kerry. We'd love to return the positivity by getting you 10 grand.
10: You unfortunately have to do something for it,
12: though. You got to jump through one hoop and that's answer, you know, 10 things in 30 seconds. How do you want to spend the money, Kerry?
11: Well, I'd like to go overseas. I haven't been overseas before and I'm in my mid-50s, so I'd like to shut my friend Jess and I trip to Bali.
10: Lovely.
12: Oh, Bali is the first destination. Yes. So when
11: I've always wanted to go there.
10: Yeah, it's awesome.
12: When you're looking up flights, you might come across Garuda Airlines. They are an Indonesian airline. They also happen to start with G, Kerry. And that is what you're going to be playing with today.
11: Okay.
12: All right. Are you ready to rock?
11: Yes.
12: Oh, Kerry's locked in. We've got a player here, Rowan. Sit up straight.
13: Hell yeah.
12: Remember, Kerry, quick answers, quick passes. Let's get you and Jess to Bali. Your time will start after the first question. Mm-hmm. Starting with the letter G, we need you to name a celebrity chef.
11: Pass.
12: A fruit.
11: Grape.
12: A US state.
11: Pass.
12: A stationary item.
11: Pass.
12: A sport.
11: Golf.
12: A movie.
11: No idea.
12: A clothing brand.
11: Ghana.
12: Something round.
11: Grape.
12: A lolly.
10: Oh, I've got three for you here, Kaz. Let me go through a couple. Could have Gordon Ramsay for a celebrity chef. Mm-hmm. Georgia is a US state. Yeah. Stationery item. This is the hard one. Blue stick, gel pen. You could also have done it for a movie, Grown Ups, Gladiator, Grease. Something round, yes, grape, but you did already say grape. And we get to lolly? Did we get to lolly?
12: I think we ran out of time.
10: I have three for you, Kerry. Sorry, doll.
12: Kerry.
11: No problem. Thanks anyway, guys.
12: You're very welcome,
10: Kerry. Have a lovely, lovely day.
12: Would have loved to send Kerry to Bali. Get a bintang in her hand.
10: Ching, ching, bing, bing, bang, bintang.
12: Oh, that's all right. We play again at 8.
10: Absolutely. Next, want to know your best hookups. Not with people.
12: Oh, goodness. Yeah, I was going to say so.
10: What do you get on the sly that other people can't get?
12: You know,
10: do you get
12: someone.
10: Wicked? Do you get, yeah, what do you, who's your idea?

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0: Jess and Rowan, 7:26, good morning. We have Bruno Mars tickets up for grabs. You want them, we're asking. It's a contribution of the day. We are asking, what's your best hookup?
1: You can remain anonymous.
0: Yeah.
1: And your hookup can remain anonymous. We want to celebrate.
0: Yeah.
1: The circle you've built around yourself.
0: And we're not necessarily talking like, oh, one time I saw Jacob Elordi at the pub and then we hooked up later.
1: Yeah.
0: No, I don't mean like a hookup like
1: We'll do that tomorrow.
0: Yeah, yeah. Have you like never paid for a coffee in your life from this place? Or you always go to the number one, you're at a Michelin star restaurant and it's always just
1: You know, the
0: free.
1: Maitre d'.
0: Yeah, you know, and you always get a seat. Is that,
1: yes.
0: Is it that kind of vibe? We've all got our good hookup stories. I've got a couple of beauties. Katie, what's your hookup story?
1: Good morning.
2: Good morning. Mine was my brother. He was a bit of an entrepreneur, so he started a street press magazine.
0: Oh, yeah.
2: So I got to interview local bands, got free CDs to review. Then he started doing his own live concerts. So I got to meet bands and interview them.
0: Yep.
2: And then he started getting tickets to like the big day out snap back then. So
0: yeah.
2: We got VIP tickets where we got to meet bands, free alcohol, free tickets, all that kind of stuff.
1: Oh, thank you, bro.
2: Yeah.
0: And the best part about all that stuff, getting those VIP tickets, is that there's normally separate toilets.
1: Yeah, that is the best part.
0: That is by I mean, it's all cool with the shorter bar lines
1: yeah.
0: and whatever. No, and the less crowded. No, no.
1: No, no.
0: It's all the extra toilets.
1: Extra toilets that are constantly checked.
0: Yeah, constantly checked.
1: Always got TP.
0: And they're never busy.
1: Yes. Anika, good morning.
3: Hello.
1: Your dad is the hookup?
3: Yeah, my dad, he's retired now, but he was a home appliance repairman for many, many years. Mm-hmm. So he had a lot of, well, sometimes people wouldn't want to get their appliances repaired. They choose to buy new, or there'd be some insurance where they'd get a new appliance rather than having it repaired.
0: Yeah,
3: so he was just squirreled those away and got them all fixed up and just kept them to the side. And whenever anybody, myself, my friends, anyone in our family needed a new appliance, you could just call up and say, hey, Dad, got a washing machine. I'm in a pickle. He'd just pluck something out of the shed. And I'm 46 now. I've never bought an appliance in my life.
0: Oh, Anika, that's a brilliant one.
1: The money he said. And you know what? As a dad, he would have loved
0: every
1: that.
0: Second of it.
1: I can help out my girl and all her mates.
0: That's like one thing that I wish I could be doing is actually be able to get into the weeds of some of these machines.
1: Yes.
0: And be like, oh, it's fixed now.
1: A tinkerer.
0: I would have no chance.
1: Yes.
0: I'd have no chance.
1: Kirsty, good morning.
4: Good morning.
1: Tell us about your mate and where they worked.
4: My friend used to work at Bras and Things, so she got staff discount for Bras and Things and Bonds. She hasn't worked there for many years,
0: mate.
4: But she still has the login, which she has shared with me. So now we all get 50% off Bras and Things and Bonds at all times. However, before Mother's Day, they have a 70% off sale.
0: Oh, for staff, for that login?
4: For staff using the login.
0: And then
4: you can send it to your own address as well.
1: Oh.
0: Yeah, they don't care. They're so busy. That's what makes them money.
4: Yeah, they don't give a shit.
0: How much for, I don't really know how much bras, nice bras, good bras cost. How much are they kind of going for at the full price?
4: $60, $70.
0: Each one.
1: And then you want to talk about, different sort of padding and different,
4: lingerie
1: could even be more. You want a matching set, even more, Kirsty. What a hookup.
0: Wow, what a great hookup.
1: Nothing like feeling, you know, fancy.
0: Oh, on the
1: underneath.
0: Cheap too. No one has to know.
1: Absolutely. Alison, good morning.
5: Good morning.
1: Were you the hookup?
5: Well, kind of. Mm. I don't know which way you look at it. We used to own a pizza shop, and I had a house cleaner that used to come once a fortnight, and instead of paying him, he used to go to the pizza shop and buy his get free pizza on
0: Amazing.
5: A Friday night for himself and his family.
0: Amazing.
1: You're paying
5: so
1: him in pizza.
5: For 5 years, we didn't pay for a cleaner, and he didn't pay for pizza.
1: Oh, my God. Who do you reckon's getting the better end of the stick there? Like, how much is a pizza going for?
5: 100% we were, because
0: yeah.
5: it did not cost us equivalent of what it would cost him to clean our house.
1: That's what I'm saying.
5: Like, it's flour and water, right?
1: Totally.
0: Yeah.
1: Even if you start getting some of the fancy toppings, how much is an artichoke set in your back?
0: Your house clean. Yeah, your bathroom's
5: well,
0: clean.
5: That's right. Every now and then he'd think he was splurging if we let the kids have like a gelato or something.
1: Oh.
5: And we're like, no, take it, mate, take it. He's like, oh, no, I don't want to take too much. And
1: that's
5: it was like, oh, we're
1: sick.
5: Up for this.
0: No, that's okay. Just make sure you come back twice next week and do the bathroom a couple of times over, babe.
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8: Hit traffic.
1: Well, smashing breakdown free across the Darling Downs and no major delays to worry about, which is what we want to hear for the morning. Warrego Highway nice and clear to and from Brisbane. No dramas even past the Mount Crosby Road exit as you start your journey in. And we're nice and clear for the Warrego out to Dalby as well. New England Highway trekking along nicely and Margaret Ruthven and Harry Street pretty quiet for now. Police are making Queensland safer. They have an important job to do, so there's no excuse for abuse. Authorised by the Queensland Government, Brisbane. And that's the latest traffic on the Darling Downs. Hit 100.7.
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22: Good morning, Rob McLeod with the fresh news update. Police have charged 21 people with 57 offences following a three-day operation targeting drugs and illegal weapons across the Darling Downs. During Operation Lion Rock, detectives searched a Stanthorpe property and allegedly found an explosive substance, homemade weapons, including a crossbow and slam gun, as well as drugs. A 56-year-old Stanthorpe man faces multiple drug and weapons charges and will appear in court on September 30. Farmers and investors who put money into the now-defunct Lockyer Valley Fruit and Vegetable Company are likely to recover most of their investment when the business is liquidated. The company was placed into voluntary administration in July after raising around $4.5 million from local farmers and investors. The Premier is meeting with critical mineral giants in Washington, D.C. today in a bid to lure more investors to Queensland. Comes as Robbie Katter is calling for the uranium mining ban to be lifted to help America expand its nuclear energy capacity.
11: Hit National News.
23: Hey there, I'm Lauren Howarth. More Aussies are being sent to flood-devastated Nepal to help in search and rescue efforts. A team of specialist drone operators will travel to the disaster zone in the coming days. 38 Australians remain unaccounted for, with officials working closely with local authorities to confirm their welfare. Vapes and nicotine pouches would be legalised under the coalition. Opposition leader Angus Taylor also wants to slash the tax on cigarettes by 80% in a bid to smash the criminal gangs behind Australia's deadly tobacco wars. Classroom disruption is costing students precious learning time. New research shows teachers are spending close to a third of every lesson dealing with poor behaviour. And Tiger Woods has lost his licence for 5 years, the golfing champion pleading no contest to a reckless driving charge following a rollover crash near his Florida home where he initially was accused of driving under the influence.
24: Did you know that diabetes is Australia's fastest growing chronic condition? Over 300 Australians are diagnosed with the condition every day. Search Diabetes Australia to find out more.
23: The PNG Chiefs have hit pause on their pursuit of Raiders star Hudson Young. They've been told an offer of $900,000 a season won't be registered as it's below market value, with Canberra putting up $1.1 million. Footy reporter Brent Reid telling us it could get interesting in a few months' time.
25: The danger for Canberra is you get to November 1, other clubs come in the market, don't offer him $1.1 million, and his market value drops a little bit, then the PNG offer becomes acceptable to the NRL.
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22: Fine and sunny today with a top of 27. Tomorrow, sunny and a high of 28. Mostly sunny for the weekend. 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
0: Still to come, lots of winning. Bruno Mars tickets, we have those. We have How Cooked Is Your Dad? We're asking funny dad stories for an awesome barbecue. Started it yesterday, another one today, and the last one to give away tomorrow.
1: That's right. For the past couple of weeks, though, Rowan, you have made me open Pandora's box, figuratively and literally. A box that my mother has kept full of letters I wrote as an angry teenager, ranging from about 11 years old upwards of 23, 24.
0: Yeah, didn't want to, you really didn't want to read them out on air. So we all said, either letters on the air or you off the air.
1: And that's an ultimatum I couldn't argue. If you did miss it, this is sort of the tone I was coming at my mother with. But taking away my jeans. You call me ungrateful. Well, I call you, and I've scribbled.
0: Show me that. What do you read? Oh, I can't even read it.
1: I think I can read it.
28: Oh, really? I can't too far away.
1: Well, I call you so insane.
0: Well, you can't be calling your mother insane.
1: Give me my jeans back and let's have a conversation when you're ready.
0: Okay.
1: Jessica.
0: Yes, we have parenting expert Michelle Mitchell.
1: Because we can't leave well enough alone. Let's dig a little deeper and get a parenting expert who has heard all the letters to dissect mother-daughter dynamics.
0: Yeah.
1: Oh, boy. Strap in, ladies.
0: After Ariana Grande, we'll talk to Michelle.

0: still talking to Michelle Mitchell now.
1: Jess also has a 2.5-year-old now. What do you reckon about the relationship that Jess had with her mother? What will spill over into her relationship with Lucia?
2: Interesting.
3: Oh, no, don't do this. Like, don't
1: hey, we called you, mate. Come on.
4: Yeah, you got to end. No, Michelle, because I'll be honest with you, and I think Rowan and I have discussed this off-air privately because we're allegedly friends. Let's bring it on air. I'll be honest, I was really nervous. When we found out we were having a girl, my first thought, Mish, was, oh my God, we're going to repeat the pattern of the past. Yep. This angry, angsty, really volatile, that's a great word, relationship. Mm-hmm. And it plays in my mind, even though my kid is not even three.
1: I mean, this is a 2.5-year-old that really knows what she wants too. Just put that out there.
3: Okay. We are going to welcome it, Jess. We are not going to see it as a bad thing. We are not going to preempt it and think, oh no, how horrible. We are going to say we are breeding strong, fierce, glorious kids who are sometimes going to drive us nuts, but look how amazing they're going to turn up. They're going to be turning up amazing like you at the end of the day. So we're going to flip the switch on it a little bit and rewrite the script.
4: Oh, see, I like that a lot.
1: That's quite nice.
4: I like that. Well, I don't know how I'm going to have to remember Michelle's words when I'm in the thick of it with a 14-year-old who thinks she knows what's what.
3: Write yourself a letter. Yeah. I love the little 14-year-old, Jess. She was amazing.
1: Would you say it's healthy or unhealthy if I start to just kind of whisper into Lucia's ear a little bit, hey, if you're not happy with mum, just write her an angry letter. Like, what is that healthy or is that just get him out of your life immediately?
3: Any letters, any communication is healthy.
1: Oh,
3: it's fantastic. Like, great. I think if kids are cranky, even cranky at you, I'd say bring it on. I've said to my kids, I totally understand if you're going to stomp around the house for a few days. Like, I'm okay with it. Like, you can't treat me rudely, but I understand if you're angry. Like, I think we get too worked up if teenagers get moody. They're going to be dramatic. It's the way they are.
4: It's funny, isn't it, Michelle? Because I feel like growing up, my mum was just locked in as this adult in my life. And now, as an adult, I can see, oh my God, she was trying to work it out as well. Like, we forget, and I don't think there's any 15-year-old, let's be real, Rowan, that's going to listen here and actually take these words in. But if I could give one skerrick of advice, if you are a teenager, can you remember that your mum is doing this for the first time too? Yeah, like, I just feel like if someone had said that to me, I might have had a bit more grace with my mum, and maybe... I feel bad because my mum's not in the room right now, but if maybe someone had said that to my mum too, like, I'm working it out too. And the clash doesn't need to end up with 3 days of silent treatment.
1: And
3: I think our parents were a little more intense about emotion, whereas we go, okay, emotions are actually really normal. We don't have to, like, get a fire hose and try and extinguish them straight away.
1: Yeah.
3: And sometimes that's why we go to it. Kids went to the extreme of writing intense letters or screaming for all hours because, like, we really did have a parenting generation that shut down emotion really quickly. We know a little bit more now, so maybe we're going to sit on the bed a little longer and put up with the emotion.
4: Yeah.
1: Absolutely. That's great.
4: Hey,
1: you can find and you can shop all Michelle's books at michellemitchell.org. Michelle Mitchell, thank you for joining us, my dear.
3: My pleasure.
4: Thank you, Michelle. Appreciate you.
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9: Hit traffic.
10: A little bit of patchiness starting to build up in the heart of the city from Margaret Street, Ruthven Street and Herry Street. Certainly no major delays, though. The Tor Street, Hursley Road intersection starting to build, mostly for northbound traffic on Tor Street. We're looking nice and clear for the New England Highway, even through Carney's Spring, and absolutely no issues for the Warrego Highway in either direction. Census night was Tuesday, the 11th of August. There's still time to complete. 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That's the latest traffic on the Darling Downs, Hit 100.7.
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8: Good morning, Rob McLeod with the fresh news update. New data has revealed almost 1,500 people are stranded in Queensland hospitals despite being medically fit for discharge. The state government says a shortage of federally funded aged care beds is leaving patients with nowhere to go. 92 of those patients are currently awaiting discharge at Darling Downs hospitals. A proposed $31.9 billion data centre development in the Western Downs could create thousands of jobs. The Western Downs Digital Park, proposed by Singapore-based Zera DC, is expected to require around 1,500 construction workers with more than 2,000 indirect jobs each year. At full operation, the project would support around 1,400 direct jobs and another 2,100 indirect positions. Backyard renovators and contractors are being urged to take care around power lines when using excavators. Ergon Energy says Queensland's power network was struck 85 times last year, causing numerous power outages.
7: Hit National News.
9: Morning, I'm Lauren Howard. The Coalition wants to slash the tobacco tax by 80%, arguing it will help choke off the illegal cigarette trade. Opposition leader Angus Taylor telling Seven we have a national organised crime crisis.
10: And it's being funded by illicit tobacco. And we need to destroy the business model. We need to ensure we take away the profits, take away the customers, and hit what is left with the full force of the law. And that's what this policy does.
9: A team of specialist drone operators from Australia will head to flood-hit Nepal in the coming days. They'll use advanced technology to provide rapid mapping and imaging to support ongoing search and rescue efforts. 38 Australians remain unaccounted for. Bad student behaviour is proving costly. Teachers are losing nearly a third of every lesson dealing with disruptive primary and high school students. And Tiger Woods has been banned from driving for 5 years following a crash near his Florida home earlier this year.
11: Research shows that regularly eating ultra-processed foods can increase your risk of developing type 2 diabetes by 53%. Search Diabetes Australia for more about the nation's fastest-growing chronic condition.
9: As the Bulldogs prepare for tonight's final round battle with the Broncos, they've missed out on a transfer target for next season. Ronald Volkman has opted to re-sign with the Eels. Footy reporter David Riccio telling us Canterbury was keen on the playmaker.
12: The Dogs

0: barking here. They were keen to pick up Ronald Volkman immediately for next season, drop him into this half situation at the Dogs.
1: While Dom Young is expected to sign a long-term contract extension with the Knights.
2: Chest pain? Racing heart? It could be a heart attack. Go now. St Andrew's Emergency Heart Centre, Toowoomba. 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
3: This is Heat Weather.
4: Fine and sunny today with a top of 27. Tomorrow, sunny and a high of 28. Mostly sunny for the weekend. 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
9: Playing for $10,000. Let's go to Sean. G'day, Shawnee.
10: Hey, morning. How you going?
9: Good, bro.
11: Rowan. 3, 2, 1.
9: Happy birthday to you. Happy birthday, Sean.
10: Thank you kindly. Thank you kindly. Of course.
11: How old are we celebrating today? How many candles?
10: Just did a life check and sitting at 37.
11: 37. What an age.
9: Life check is funny.
11: How does a 37-year-old Sean want to spend 10,000 buckaroos?
10: We just finished a renovation at home, so a bit will go towards that. But yep. Look to take the family on a holiday at the end of the year. So, that'll be exciting if possible.
9: You're a good man.
11: Lovely. Maybe you'd like to take the family over to Easter Island, check out those big heads.
9: Is that where they are?
11: Well, it starts with E.
9: Oh, yeah?
11: Yeah, and that's what Sean's playing with.
9: Cool.
11: How do you feel about that, Shawnee?
10: Look, let's give it a crack. We'll try our best.
11: That's all we can ask.
9: We will win this on your birthday, brother. Come on.
11: That's very good. It's very exciting. Your time will start after the first question, Sean. Remember, quick answers, quick passes. We want to celebrate today. Are you ready?
10: Ready to go.
11: Starting with the letter E, we need you to name an animal.
10: Elephant.
11: A country.
10: Egypt.
11: A colour.
10: Indigo. Path.
11: Something in the bedroom.
10: Pass.
11: A TV show.
10: Pass.
11: An online store.
10: eBay.
11: An occupation.
10: Ear, nose and throat specialist.
11: A stationary item.
10: Envelope.
11: An adverb.
10: Escalating.
11: An Australian athlete.
9: Ooh.
10: Oh.
9: Mate, you came in hard. Yeah, you came in hard at the top. I think your child threw off a bit in the middle. And then came back well at the end.
10: Got a little one in the back. That's,
11: I appreciate that wrong vowel. Yeah. Like a solid
9: good
11: effort.
9: Good try
11: with indigo.
10: Yep. And then that threw me. I was like, wrong letter.
9: Totally.
11: Now I'm thinking of I words.
9: Oh, damn it. Emerald could add ebony, could add electric blue, something in the bedroom, earphones, maybe electric blanket, TV show. Everybody loves Raymond.
11: Oh,
9: Euphoria is a good one as well. Was the adverb right, Jess?
11: I don't believe
9: no.
11: so.
9: Okay.
11: I think you said escalating. We were looking for a word that ends in L-Y as a safe
9: yes,
11: bet.
9: And Aussie athlete, Emma McKeon, Ellie Carpenter, Ethan Strange. Just a couple there. Sorry, brother. Sure. Happy birthday, though. Good on you.
10: No, appreciate it. We'll tune in next time and have another crack.
9: Absolutely. Good on you, dude. Good on you.
11: And we should tell, we might bring back kids' Alpha Bucks in
9: we
11: the future
9: might.
11: So Sean's kid can have a crack.
9: Before that, though, with your child, just go through the alphabet. You just got, you know, I get it, though. I get it.
11: Sean's going, if you're going to help.
9: Guys, one tip. I understand. Kids will throw, like, you've got enough to think about whilst doing Alpha Bucks.
11: This is why producer Babs, because I know she does it. Don't put us on speaker.
9: Yeah.
11: One, for the quality, but two, it's don't need someone chipping in.
9: Yeah, they don't. It ruins your flow.
11: Not to brag, but unless you've got me helping you, I wouldn't trust.
9: You're no chance.
11: You know what I'm saying?
9: That's just it.
11: Throw you off.
9: Guys, want to ask Nets? It's off a Reddit thread. What is the most unsexy thing about your relationship?
11: You get unsexy with us. We'll give you sexy tickets to Bruno Mars.
9: That's real sexy.
11: That's pretty good.
9: Contributor of the day. Third after Taylor Swift. Now,

0: dad stories. It's after 8:30. We're going to get you an awesome $3,000 barbecue for your dad for Father's Day. You just got to tell us how cooked he is. Yesterday, the guy who won his dad was trying to suck the beef fat through a hose.
1: He tried to siphon the blockage out of a kitchen sink using some chopped up. It was crazy. It was cooked.
0: Yep, yep.
1: And Ash has now won his dad a $3,000 Cross-Ray barbecue.
0: Honourable mention to the dad who dressed up as Donald Trump on a cruise.
1: 100%.
0: On his birthday just because. No reason. Just because.
1: Just because, and got more attention on the cruise
0: red
1: than
0: hat,
1: anything else.
0: Everything. Yep.
1: Goodness gracious. But we also, it's just giveaway after giveaway. Double pass to Bruno Mars tickets, Rowan.
0: So
1: every
0: much.
1: Day this week for contribution of the week.
0: Yep.
1: We are asking, what is the unsexiest part of your relationship? There's a thread going around, mainly around long-term relationships, where I guess the honeymoon period is over.
0: Yeah.
1: And you start asking each other, like someone who wants to remain anonymous on the text line, 0488-881069. The unsexiest part of my relationship is when my husband asks me to check his ears for wax. So he lays on his side and I get my headlamp on and scoop out the earwax.
0: Yuck. Yuck.
1: Someone else has said, wiping the boogies out of my husband's beard when he's gotten out of the shower because he's blown his nose and missed half of it.
0: It's all sick. It's not even unsexy.
1: I know, it's disgusting.
0: What's wrong?
1: We asked for unsexy, not foul.
0: Not how is your husband disgusting.
1: Oh, that's tomorrow.
0: That's tomorrow.
1: That deserves Bruno Mars tickets.
0: Oh, we'll do that tomorrow.
1: Okay.
0: As long as we can do how's your wife disgusting the next day.
1: Absolutely. Well, the next day would be Saturday. Can't
0: or
1: do
0: Monday.
1: It.
0: Oh, you love extension. We'll do Monday.
1: Okay.
0: Okay.
2: Hi.
1: Hello, babe. What's the unsexiest part of your relationship?
2: Well, we've been married 20 years, and this year, 3 months ago, we both got dentures. We're only in our early 50s. And so now at night we get home from work and we both take out our nana and pop teeth and look about 70.
1: Do you put them in a, is it a real thing? I think I got this from The Simpsons.
0: No,
1: do
0: I
1: you
0: like
1: put
0: this.
1: Them in a glass of water on your bedside table?
0: Yeah.
2: And they're literally in a little container in the bathroom.
1: Oh, in the bathroom.
2: Side and my side.
0: And then do you kiss?
2: Oh, it's gross. No, that's. I can't.
0: No, that's your thing. No more kiffing.
1: No more kiffing.
0: No more pepper.
1: Too gummy. Just
0: 8 o'clock and I'm doing the no teeth kiff.
1: Yeah, stop
0: okay.
1: that.
0: Okay, yucky.
1: Andrew.
0: G'day, Andrew.
1: Andrew, good morning.
3: Yes, good morning. How are you?
1: Yeah, good, babe. We got Bruno Mars tickets up for grabs. So you tell us what's the unsexiest thing about your relationship.
3: Well, after 25 years, we're still on our honeymoon, but you jump into bed and just get into that nice cuddly spoony position and then she'll let the biggest, smelliest one rip right through the bed.
0: Yeah. Just rip it after.
1: It's bad to hold it in. It's toxic for the guts.
0: But then she blames you for the cuddle.
3: I try and drop all mine before I get into bed.
1: Oh, so he's trying to keep the romance alive. He goes outside, gets it all out.
0: She's like, I bought a new appliance today, babe. He's like, what is it? The Dutch oven. Fuck, got him.
1: Andrew. I reckon Andrew's squeezing her belly too hard. Don't cuddle so hard.
0: It's actually his fault.
1: Yeah, I agree.
0: Yeah, absolutely.
1: Awful.
0: Oh, poor
1: it's Holly.
0: Holly, hello.
1: Good morning.
4: Hello.
1: Tell us about your disgusting boyfriend.
4: I'll start with him, but when we first started, I got together, I plucked his nose hairs out, then it went from waxing his nose hairs, but now I'm exposing myself a little bit, actually. I think I'm the bit of the disgusting one, but he plucks my chin hairs, but it's gotten to the point where he doesn't care. It's nearly every night he's trying to look for a chin hair with the torch on, and he tells people about it.
0: Oh,
4: here,
0: mate.
4: I am telling the whole radio, so I'm going to get some tickets for this. But, yes, yeah, very embarrassing. He thinks it's quite fun.
1: Like, holy, every night he's got to check how fast are your chin hair's growing, sis.
4: He's trying to look, but, yeah, he's always trying to look for something, and I'm thinking, go away, mate.
1: Did I miss it? He's coming at you with the tweezers.
0: Yeah.
4: Oh, get he does. They sit beside the bloody bedside table.
0: Holly's been hit.
4: Embarrassing.
0: Nah, it's all right. He's looking after you. He's looking after you.
1: Yeah.
0: You've been hit by a spell. You're now Hagrid, and now he's just trying to do what he can for you, Hol.
1: Wake up with Jess and Rowan. 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
7: If you're driving in towards North Toowoomba on the New England Highway in Ruthven Street, you'll certainly be doing it slowly on the lead up to North Street. Once you pass there, it's nice and clear in the heart of the city. Tor Street, Hursley Road slowing through the intersection in all directions. And we have some northbound delays for Tor Street on the lead up to Taylor Street as well. No dramas at all for the bypass between Charlton and Athol. Police are making Queensland safer. They have an important job to do, so there's no excuse for abuse. Authorised by the Queensland Government, Brisbane. That's the latest traffic on the Darling Downs Hit 100.7.
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16: Good morning, Robert Cloud with a fresh news update. Police have charged 21 people with 57 offences following a three-day operation targeting drugs and illegal weapons across the Darling Downs. During Operation Lion Rock, detectives searched a Stanthorpe property and allegedly found an explosive substance, homemade weapons, including a crossbow and slam gun, along with drugs and drug utensils. The 56-year-old Stanthorpe man is facing multiple charges and is bailed to appear in court later this month. Patients waiting for aged care or disability services are taking up vital beds across the Darling Downs. The state government says 92 patients in local hospitals are among nearly 1,500 occupying hospital beds across Queensland with nowhere else to go. Health Minister Tim Nicholls calling on the federal government to provide more clarity over their aged care plan. And a large air tanker has arrived in Queensland ahead of bushfire season. The plane has a retardant capacity of 10,000 litres and is here to help with any bushfires that get out of hand.
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17: Hey there, I'm Lauren Howard. Australia is sending extra help to Nepal following those devastating floods. A team of specialist drone operators will head to the disaster zone in the coming days to assist in search and rescue efforts. 38 Australians remain unaccounted for. The coalition has a plan to smash the criminal gangs behind the country's deadly tobacco wars. Angus Taylor announcing a four-point plan that includes legalising vapes and slashing the tax on cigarettes by 80%. Victoria Police say they're not expecting to have a further update for 8 weeks on the sexual assault allegation involving several Sydney Swans players. Isaac Heaney, Chad Warner, James Jordan and Nick Blakey have been interviewed, with Riley Byers being treated as a witness. And the cause of Tim Curry's death has been revealed, with the Rocky Horror and Home Alone 2 actor dying from coronary artery disease after years of poor health.
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17: The Broncos will be aiming to give Payne Haas a better farewell against the Bulldogs tonight after last week's botched goodbye for Adam Reynolds. It'll be Haas' final appearance for Brisbane before he heads to the Rabbitohs, while the Dead Rubber Clash will test out the proposed kickoff rule change, where teams conceding a try can opt to kick or receive from the restart. And NRL bosses are reportedly open to looking into a wild card weekend again as part of plans for the 2027 and 2028 season.
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18: This is Heat Weather.
19: Fine and sunny today with a top of 27. Tomorrow, sunny and a high of 28. Mostly sunny for the weekend. 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
2: I've done all the dumb things. How cooked is your dad?
3: Yeah, for a $3,000 barbecue, all thanks to Crossray, this thing is a beast. Good for Father's Day. They need a new barbecue. One thing I find about dad's, Jess, is that they will have the same barbecue for 20 years.
4: I know, but they don't make stuff like they used to until Crossray comes along and goes, this is a powerhouse of a machine that Dad will have for generations.
3: This is funny dad stories. What's your dad done that's funny?
4: We're going to put another caveat. The question might be, how cooked is your dad? But if I get one more text saying, ha-ha, he's the most cooked, he's cremated, I'm sorry for your loss, but someone made that joke really early days. Yeah. Don't need more cremated stories.
3: Yeah, it doesn't even need to be cooking related. Yesterday's guy was kind of cooking related. It doesn't even need to be cooking related.
4: Out of the kitchen if we can. 13 1060 or 0488881069.
3: That may have been our fault. We made this cooking and everyone thinks, oh, good stuff. Yeah. Barbecue.
4: How funny is your dad?
3: Yeah. We'll give the barbecue.

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2: I've done all the dumb things.
3: How cooked is your dad?
0: Yes, your funny dad stories. Oh, dad's cooked. Could win him a barbecue.
4: That's right. Father's Day is this Sunday. We know that a bunch of you have forgotten and left a gift to the last minute. That's all right. Tell us some mischief your father's gotten up to and you could win a barbecue in the next couple minutes, Rowan.
0: Stand it. Hello to you, Emma.
5: Hello.
4: Emma, how cooked is your dad?
5: So when we were younger, Dad decided to cut off half his thumb on the grinder.
4: Okay.
5: And my uncle got sent over to collect it when the paramedics got there and the cat was eating it. So that was the thumb gone.
4: Okay.
0: Thank you, pardon.
5: A couple of years later, he cut off his pinky finger on the other hand. So he used to go around to all our school parent-teacher interviews and whatnot and tell all the teachers that he had his hands modified to help us with fractions in math. And he was also his dairy farmer, and he used to tell everyone that he had them modified so he could fit them in the cows easier when he had to pull cars.
4: Fit them in the cows easier?
5: Yeah.
4: Oh, what a legend. I also love the headline, Dad decided to cut his pinky off with the grinder.
0: That's very dairy farmer of his, isn't it?
4: Well,
0: yeah, it's
4: thank
0: his choice.
4: You, Emma. A very strong start.
0: That is going to be hard to
4: That's
0: beat that one.
4: Strong. Claire, good morning to you.
0: Hey, Claire.
6: Good morning.
4: How cooks your dad, babe?
6: So this is the dad in the house that we all live in. So when it's the weekend and he knows he has to do some yard work, he locks in, puts in his earbuds, will listen to music, get everything done, not pay attention to any of the rest of us. So it had been a particularly hard yard day, and he was giving himself some time out at the end, time to just relax, you know, look at the sunset, take a moment before engaging with the rest of the family. So he sat down in the driveway, watched the sunset, was listening to some of his favorite tunes, relaxing, and noticed that there were ants crawling across the driveway and some crickets sitting there having a bit of a shoo-wa moment. And he was like, I'm loving listening to my tunes, but I feel so sad for the bugs. They never get to listen to music. No one ever puts on a concert for the bugs.
0: Empath.
6: That is so sad.
0: He's an empath.
6: Oh, he's a serious empath. And you know what? If you met him, he's like proper macho bat guy, but then he has these moments of being very whimsical and, yeah, a proper empath. So he's like, you know what, Bugs? I think it's time. So he took his earbuds out and changed the music to play on his phone and played a concert for the bugs.
0: For the ants. Okay.
4: Yeah. And then the one cricket that had come to check it all out.
0: Hey, what's this going on here? You're too big to ride this race.
4: Thank you. So
0: Thanks,
4: I wonder
0: Claire.
4: What he thought the bugs would like. You know, if you were going to put a concert on for bugs, you'd do a Nickelback. Like, I wonder.
0: Creed.
4: Nice. Jody, good morning.
7: Hello. How are you?
4: Yeah, we're great, babe. But more importantly, how cooked's your dad?
7: Pretty cooked. We lived on a dairy farm. Our molasses vat. Yeah, it's all about dairy farms.
4: Yes.
7: The molasses vat was stuck. We couldn't get molasses out, so Dad sucked on the pipe. And he got half a dead, decaying rat in his mouth.
0: Oh.
7: And he ended up in hospital with a 9-headed boil.
0: Oh. Yeah.
4: Nine-headed boil?
7: Yeah, it was really bad.
4: What, he caught that from the rat?
7: Yeah, it was septic.
4: Oh, my God.
0: But what had the molasses in? Now I'm lost.
4: So that he had to siphon the...
7: Yeah, the molasses to the cows, yeah. Mm. So you feed the cows molasses, yeah.
0: Oh, and he caught the rat.
4: And there was
0: a
4: rat stuck in it. That's what was blocking the molasses.
0: Oh.
4: Another dad using a hose to siphon.
0: Stop sucking pipes.
4: Stop it.
0: Just chill out with the pipe stuff. Hey, Nicole.
4: I think there's a banner here. Dairy farmer. Great.
0: Yeah.
4: Cook story.
0: Pretty cool.
4: Nicole, good morning.
8: Hi, guys.
4: Hello.
8: Hey.
4: How cooks your dad, babe?
8: So back in the 80s, Mum and Dad went for a night out. Big night, got a taxi home. Dad felt sick, didn't want to spew in the taxi and make a mess, so spewed down the front inside his shirt. Next morning, got up, couldn't find his dentures. So Mum went out and had a look where they got out the taxi, all the vomit and everything had fallen on the floor. Here's Dad's dentures broken in half. So Mum picks up the dentures, super glues them back together. Dad starts wearing them. A few weeks later, still crook. goes to the doctors. It's because mum super glued his teeth back together. He thought it was his ulcer, but it wasn't his stomach ulcer. It was the super glue.
4: He was getting like toxic,
8: he was
4: whatever.
8: Sick as a dog.
4: Oh, yeah. My God.
0: Oh.
4: I reckon
0: that's mum's fault. I don't know if that's dad's fault.
4: Rowan, we're getting plenty of texts, but I don't think any of them are meeting fraction fingers for Emma's dad.
0: Yeah, that's pretty great. Emma, congrats. Your dad is the most cooked this morning.
4: That's fantastic.
5: Thank you.
4: Oh, yeah. Emma, you've just won dad a $3,000 Cross-Ray barbecue. You're going to be daughter of the century.
0: Yeah.
5: Let's hope he doesn't lose another finger.
0: Yeah, totally, mate.
1: 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Darling Downs, we've got the free stuff. 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
10: Toowoomba's average unleaded price today is around $2.03 a litre, while some servos are selling it as low as $1.96. 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
0: Yep.
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4: Bada bing, bada boom, that is your entry into the Millionaire's Lounge. And yes, whilst I said singular entry there, do it as many times as possible. That's more entries.
0: Bang. 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
30: 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They're not records I'm writing trying to make TikTok viral. They're songs that I wrote in my bedroom most of the time with my friends.
0: There you go. He said the name of the song. 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
0: 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Could you

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17: Good morning, Rob McLeod with a fresh news update. 4 days in the 30s across southern Queensland. Roma getting up to 33 degrees today. The mercury not easing back into the 20s until Monday. Dean Naramore from the Weather Bureau says it's well above average.
18: Temperatures of around 5 to 8 degrees above average for this time of year, which translates to temperatures in the low to mid 30s for many of us across Queensland from today through Sunday.
17: 92 patients are currently stuck at Darling Downs hospitals despite being fit for discharge. State government says they're among nearly 1,500 patients occupying hospital beds across Queensland with nowhere to go. Health Minister Tim Nicholls calling on the federal government to provide more clarity over their aged care plan, including how additional places will be delivered in Queensland. A $31.9 billion data centre project is being proposed for the Western Downs. Singapore-based ZRDC plans to develop the Western Downs Digital Park, requiring around 1,500 construction workers and creating more than 2,000 indirect jobs each year.
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19: Good morning, Matthew Layton with you. The Coalition is betting a huge tobacco tax cut can take the profit out of organised crime. Opposition leader Angus Taylor wants the excise slashed 80%, telling Seven the current system is the worst of all worlds, with illegal tobacco booming alongside rising smoking rates.
20: You can buy smokes now for as little as $10 a packet, illegal smokes. That's what competition does. We have to take that market out, replace it with a legal market, get rid of the organised crime, destroy the

0: search. And Deputy Prime Minister Richard Marles has met US Defence Secretary Pete Hegseth in Washington, with AUKUS and growing Indo-Pacific security threats high on the agenda.
1: Did you know that diabetes is Australia's fastest growing chronic condition? Over 300 Australians are diagnosed with the condition every day. Search Diabetes Australia to find out more.
0: A blow for the Bulldogs off the field before tonight's final round showdown with the Broncos. Ronald Volkman is staying put at Parramatta after re-signing with the Eels. League reporter David Riccio revealing Canterbury had shown interest.
2: The Dogs were barking here. They were keen to pick up Ronald Volkman immediately for next season, drop him into this half situation at the Dogs.
0: And Aussie Alex de Minaur is safely into the second round of the US Tennis Open after getting through his opening match without dropping a set.
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4: This is Heat Weather.
5: Fine and sunny today with a top of 27. Tomorrow, sunny and a high of 28. Mostly sunny for the weekend. 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
12: 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It's Hit South Queensland. You're with MJ and about to give you another chance to become our next millionaire. 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
0: We've got a good dad story. You can text it through to Jess and Rowan, 0488881069. The Big Explore Barbecue giveaway. Ash scored one, telling a story about his cook dad who struggled to unblock the sink.
2: He's in the backyard, grunting, sweating, trying to suck all the crap out of this sink. Down the back, he's getting chunks of fat, chunks of oil, God knows what, into his mouth. You can imagine the sight. So we even had the neighbours on their back deck lean over the fence and ask what's going on, because it was quite a horrific scene.
0: Revolting. You know you can follow Jess and Rowan anytime. Listener and Instagram, just search Jess and Rowan. And every day this week, they've got another double pass to see Bruno Mars live. Back in the morning from 6 with Big Energy. 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

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Hey, we're Hit South Queensland. Our meat stop to Woomba, coming back 12th and 13th of March 2027, Australia's biggest barbecue festival. And you know the music lineup, always spectacular and no different for next year. Nate Smith, Lee Kernaghan, Gavin Adcock, Casey Barnes coming, Wade Forster, Bella McKenzie. There's more too. You can check that out and get your tickets booked from today, 10 a.m. over at meatstock.com.au. Heads up, you know Saturday is going to sell out fast. Those dates again for Meatstock 2027, 12 and 13th of March. Your number one hit music station. Let's get back into the tunes. Here's Five. It's South Queensland.

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0: In the Millionaire's Lounge, if you can guess within 30 minutes, who each hour's famous voice belongs to. Now, Nicola, you've made it to our fancy lounge, and if you were to win, you got plans for a bit of an overseas trip.
4: Yes, and my family keeps wanting, like my son and my daughter-in-law, she comes from Canada.
0: Oh, so they're living in Canada.
4: Yeah, they're wanting me to go to Canada, so that trip would be amazing.
0: I really want this for you. Now, with that amount of money, Nicola, how long do you reckon you'd go away for?
4: I wouldn't even tell my work. I would be just probably going for, I think 4 to 5 weeks. So they're about to have a baby as well. So they're taking the baby. So, yep, I think it's all the time.
0: Well, I have every single one of my bits crossed for you. Okay, good luck.
4: I think it's going to happen.
0: Confidence, that's the way in. Hey, our next Million Dollar Voice coming up after 10 o'clock. 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
20: Hi, Rod McLeod with the fresh news update. Police have charged 21 people with 57 offences following a three-day operation targeting drugs and illegal weapons across the Darling Downs. During Operation Lion Rock, detectives searched a Stanthorpe property and allegedly found an explosive substance, homemade weapons, drugs and drug utensils. A 56-year-old man from Stanthorpe facing multiple charges and will appear in court September 30. A four-day scorcher for southern Queensland, kicking off the first week of spring with temperatures 5 to 8 degrees above average for this time of year. Dean Naramore from the Weather Bureau explaining what's behind it.
21: Thanks to some really strong cold fronts moving through southern parts of the country. Now ahead of those fronts we get western northwesterly winds dragging that heat from northern and central Australia down towards eastern and southeastern Australia, particularly through New South Wales and much of Queensland.
20: Queensland's bid to get the United States to invest in our critical minerals is turning up. The Premier will be meeting with bosses in Washington, D.C. today as part of his trade mission.
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23: Good morning, it's Matthew Layton with you. Relatives of Australians missing in Nepal are providing DNA samples as the federal government steps up its disaster response. 38 Aussies remain missing after catastrophic flooding and landslides. Australian drone specialists are being sent to help search crews, while aid has been increased to $11 million. Police are probing another possible mistaken identity shooting after a man in his 40s was killed in Western Sydney, despite no known organised crime links. Cigarette taxes could be slashed by 80% under a new federal coalition plan targeting illegal tobacco. Vapes and nicotine pouches would also be legalised, with another $200 million promised for law enforcement. And a new survey suggests student misbehaviour is chewing up almost one-third of classroom time. Across Australia, more than 370 teachers reported losing about 9 minutes in every 30-minute lesson, equal to roughly 12 weeks of learning a year.
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23: A special milestone coming up for Jai Arrow tomorrow. He's been given the green light by the NRL to play his 100th game for the Rabbitohs against the Roosters. Latrell Mitchell says he's proud.
25: To see him, you know, deteriorate over the last, you know, 2 years has been very, very sad, but also, you know, the way he's been able to attack it and I guess motivate other people that are probably struggling in their own battles has been very, very, admirable, you know. 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